0: 103.7. Hello, Liveline. What do you want to hear?
1: Wait, sorry, what's it called? Play Stereo Love, please.
0: Oh, by Edward and Maya.
1: Yes.
0: And Viga Jigulina. That's a one-hit wonder. How'd you think of that, Sarah?
1: It's her favorite song.
0: Really?
1: Me and whenever I'm with my friends, we always dance with her to it.
0: Wow. They're from Romania.
1: Oh, really? I did not know that.
0: Yeah. Da, da, da, da, da, da, da, da. What are you doing tonight?
1: We are just having a dance party.
0: Well, this is perfect for that. Say your name and where you're from.
1: Zoe and Evie from Vermont.
0: Vermont? What town?
1: Melbourne.
0: Okay, thanks for calling Liveline. Here's your song.
1: Thank you.

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13: Lows up a lot, around 52 tonight under clear skies. Winds out of the northwest, 5 to 10 miles per hour. 76 tomorrow. Clear skies tomorrow night, lows around 50. Upper 70s Friday, low 80s Saturday, with a slight chance of thunderstorms. That's your forecast. I'm weatherology meteorologist Paul Trombley. Get the latest weather updates online at MinnesotaDailyWeather.com. Right now, 69.
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15: Live Line, it's time for the Badass Breakthrough with Jay Steele. We barrel through the summer, finding out North America's hottest new music. Hello.
1: Well, I told you about how big Spider-Man was, and you know how Badass Breakthrough from Tame Impala, also featured in Spider-Man. So is this new Steve Lacy. By the way, new Steve Lacy album gets real personal. It talks about everything from family to relationships to sexuality, and there's a new tour. Steve Lacy announced a tour. Really excited about it. I'll tell you, multi-city tour that everybody's been blowing me up asking for tickets, and I'm just like, well, he had bad habit. I mean, it doesn't matter. He has this real cult fan base that really is excited to see him. Oh yeah, that is your Badass Breakthrough.
15: Did they name it after the Kool-Aid guy?
1: Yeah, I guess so.
15: Oh yeah.
1: Inspiration has to come from somewhere.
15: And you say new tour, but I would call it a nude tour. You go on his Instagram with all these naked pictures.
1: I mentioned sexuality. I told you. That's kind of what he's into right now.
15: He's a cool guy. We'll play it right now. Jay Steele, thank you so much.
1: All right, sounds good, baby. Come on, come on.

0: 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Hello, Live Line. What do you want to hear?
1: Hi, this is Cassandra Hart. Hello.
0: Hi there.
1: Microphone. And I want to hear What You Say by Jason Derulo.
0: Oh, yeah, that was his first hit. I think he was only 18 at the time.
1: What?
0: And, of course, now he's...
1: I didn't know that.
0: 57, yeah. 2009.
1: I guess I learned something new every day.
0: Uh-huh. What are you doing tonight?
1: Yep. Oh, I'm getting done hanging out at my mom's work, and I just got a haircut.
0: Oh, well, cool. Here's your song, and thanks for calling Live Line. What You Say? We play it now.

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0: Live line, your chance to win with the secret sound in 10 minutes. Meanwhile, requests, what do you want to hear?
1: What about Kings of Leon, You Somebody?
0: Oh, wow. Talk about a throwback. Perfect.
1: Awesome.
0: How'd you think of that?
1: Oh, you know. Just love that song.
0: Me too. And it's really made a comeback lately. In fact, their other one, Sex on Fire, gets requests.
1: Yeah.
0: Still gets played on alternative radio a lot.
1: Good song. I still like that.
0: Yes, and it starts so loud. Who's this?
1: This is Megan from God is Bobby Kong.
0: Ah, are you with Leora?
1: Yeah. Yes, I am.
0: I saw Leora on the caller ID. I said, oh, I remember Leora. Because Leora wanted to hear Messy last night. That's funny.
1: How are you, Mason?
0: In Red Cliff, Wisconsin. Here's your song, beautiful. Call us back tomorrow night.
1: All right, bye.

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1: Live. I was just going through Instagram. I saw a reel of Dolly Parton's best moments on Hannah Montana. That's pretty cool. And I'd love to know how she's doing right now. I'm sure it's just a really, really hard loss. Of course, Dolly was Miley's godmother. Request still coming in for 9 to 5. Jolene, here you come again. And Islands in the Stream with Kenny Rogers, which we've never played. This is a pop station. We have like 20, 30, 40-year-olds calling for that song. It's unbelievable. And we'll do it all tonight if you stay tuned. Now, though.
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19: Lows level off around 52 tonight under clear skies. Winds out of the northwest, 5 to 10 miles per hour. 76 tomorrow. Clear skies tomorrow night, lows around 50. Upper 70s Friday, low 80s Saturday, with a slight chance of thunderstorms. That's your forecast. I'm weatherology meteorologist Paul Trombley. Get the latest weather updates online at minnesotadailyweather.com. Right now, 69.
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0: 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Meanwhile, guesses and requests.

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1: Hello, Liveline. What do you want to hear?
2: Anything about Rick Astley.
0: Rick Astley?
2: Yeah.
0: We don't go back that far.
2: Oh, okay.
0: Who else do you like?
2: Justin Timberlake.
0: Yeah, that's a little bit better. All right, who's this?
2: I'm feeling Laura from Kokomo.
0: Indiana. What are you doing tonight, Laura?
2: Heading home from work.
0: Well, what made you want to hear Rick Astley, first of all?
2: I like him. I grew up listening to him.
0: Yeah, Never Gonna Give You Up, Together Forever. Those were his only hits.
2: I know.
0: That was almost 40 years ago.
2: I know.
0: We really only play stuff from like the past 25, sometimes 30 years.
2: Okay, well, I tried.
0: That's okay. Now I feel bad. I'm not mad or anything.
2: That's okay.
0: You know, wanted to let you know. Some people request like Pink Floyd and the Beatles. Like, come on, they have a whole station for that.
2: No, Pink Floyd.
0: That's my favorite band, though.
2: Well, there's a dark story behind it. No Pink Floyd.
0: Oh, all right. Well, here's your song. Thanks for calling Liveline.

0: 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If you want to hear something old or something new, something red, something blue, as I say that all the time, call or text us right now. 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Hello.
1: Do you have Shake It Off by Taylor Swift?
0: I do, and we play it so often. People still
1: Could
0: love
1: you
0: it.
1: Play that?
0: Yeah. Oh, yeah. We're going to do it right now. Who's this?
1: This is Evie.
0: And where are you calling from?
1: I'm calling from Shelburne, Vermont.
0: What's going on tonight?
1: I'm just sitting in my room doing nothing.
0: Oh, well, now you have to get up, shake it off, have a party.
1: Okay.
0: Thanks for calling.

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10: 52 tonight under clear skies, winds out of the northwest, 5 to 10 miles per hour. Tomorrow, highs around 76. Lows around 50 tomorrow night. Upper 70s Friday, low 80s Saturday, with a slight chance for showers. And that's your forecast. I'm weatherology meteorologist Paul Frombley. Get the latest weather updates online at MinnesotaDailyWeather.com. Currently 69.
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12: And now on Lifeline, it's time for the lyrics in reverse. My name's Mason. Here's how it works. I'm going to play a short clip of a big hit song backwards. You just got to be first to call us correctly, then to find the title and the artist. Listen closely. Okay, one more time. The title and artist of that song, call now and win 85 Liveline.
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1: It was Lights by Ellie Goulding.
2: Oh, sure.
0: Yes, it was. What's your name?
1: My name is Grace.
0: Grace, where are you calling from?
1: I'm calling from the Cape, but I'm from Burlington.
0: Oh, Burlington, Mass, or Burlington, Vermont?
1: Mass.
0: All right, cool. Well, we are going to send you a Liveline trophy to commemorate this massive achievement. How do you feel?
1: Great.
0: You'll have it in the next couple of weeks. Should we send it to your house on the Cape, or do you want to send it to Burlington?
1: Burlington would be great.
0: All right, hang on. We'll get your address.
1: Perfect. Thank you. I had

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0: Hello, Liveline.
2: Hi, may I please request a song?
0: Yeah, what do you want to hear?
2: Midnight Sun by Zora Larsson.
0: Okay, we'll play it right away. Who's this?
2: Kelsey.
0: Where are you calling from?
2: I'm calling from Wareham, Massachusetts.
0: Wareham, yeah, home of the Water Whiz Water Park. I've been there a couple times.
2: Cool.
3: Awesome.
0: What are you doing tonight?
2: We're driving home from, Kids Strong. It's an exercise class.
0: Oh, cool. I hope you feel all strong and mighty now. Thanks for calling Lifeline.
2: I'm strong.
0: Have a great day.

0: Come in, live line. Hello, what do you want to hear?
1: What do you guys want to hear?
2: Baby doll.
0: Baby doll. Dominic Fike, sure. Who's this?
1: Olivia.
0: Where are you calling from?
1: Burlington, Vermont.
0: Oh, that's so funny. Our winner for the lyrics in reverse was from Burlington, Massachusetts.
1: Oh my God, that's so weird. I was trying. I just couldn't get through.
0: Oh, that's all right. What are you doing tonight?
1: Not much. Just trying to get home.
0: Well, we hope you take the really, really long way home because in about 10

0: 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Hello, Liveline. What do you want to hear?
1: Can you play See You Again by Wiz Khalifa?
0: Oh, yes. One of the most precious, beautiful songs of all time. Why do you like it?
1: It's just kind of sad, but also kind of happy at the same time.
0: Okay. Is there somebody you're thinking of when it plays?
1: Just a friend.
0: Yeah. Do you want to say more about that?
1: No, that's all I got to say.
0: Okay. No problem. What's your name? Where are you from?
1: I'm from Kevin from Vermont.
0: Kevin, what part of Vermont?
1: The Northeast Kingdom.
0: Nice. Up near Derby.
1: Yeah.
0: All
1: there.
0: Right.
1: Yep.
0: Just a couple more months. You can go skiing.
1: Yep.
0: And when I say a couple more months, I mean like the first week of September. Oh, God. Thanks for calling Liveline. Have a great night.
1: Yeah.

0: Headline, hard to believe that was already 11 years ago, the song for Paul Walker after he passed away, Furious 7, number one song that summer. And people request it all the time, especially after they have lost somebody or maybe they're missing someone far away and they're not dead. But we're thinking of Dolly Parton tonight and Tim Curry and all the people in the world who are something special to you who maybe can't be by your side tonight. About an hour and 15 minutes from now, we do all those great throwbacks and songs from the past. We hope you stay tuned, but this time,
1: Secret Sound.
0: It's your moment to win something if you are first to call us. Correctly identifying what the secret sound is, listen closely. We recorded it outdoors. It's something on something. Okay. I'm going to tell you this right now. It's not a ratchet. So please, do not guess a ratchet. What's the secret sound? Call now and win 85 Liveline. That's 85 Liveline.
1: 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The only party that doesn't require an invite.
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15: 52 tonight under clear skies, winds out of the northwest, 5 to 10 miles per hour. Tomorrow, highs around 76. Lows around 50 tomorrow night. Upper 70s Friday, low 80s Saturday, with a slight chance for showers. And that's your forecast. I'm weatherology meteorologist Paul Frombly. Get the latest weather updates online at MinnesotaDailyWeather.com. Currently 69.

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DJO, a.k.a. Joe, a.k.a. Joe Keery, a.k.a. Steve Harrington from Stranger Things. He stars in the music video for this, which is currently number

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4: An ice making machine.
2: Is it ice cube breaking out of an ice cube tray?
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1: Hi, I was trying to guess the sound that y'all have played.
0: What do you think it is?
1: I was thinking it sounded like a kitchen topper or like a just like a tower.
0: Oh, no, nothing like that. In fact, we recorded it outdoors.
1: Oh, okay, awesome.
0: What's your name?
1: My name's Bradley.
0: Where are you calling from?
1: I'm from Tennessee.
0: All right, we're going to play it again in about a half hour, so stay tuned and good luck.
1: All right, thank you.
0: Hello, live line. What do you want to hear?
2: Let's do Olivia Dean.
0: Oh, yeah, okay. How about Man I Need? We haven't done that yet.
2: Let's do it.
0: Great. Who's this?
2: This is Reagan.
0: Where are you calling from, Reagan?
2: Texas.
0: Texas. What city?
2: Dallas.
0: All right. Thanks for calling Liveline. Have a great night.
2: Thanks. You too. Talk to me.
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12: 52 tonight under clear skies, winds out of the northwest, 5 to 10 miles per hour. Tomorrow, highs around 76. Lows around 50 tomorrow night. Upper 70s Friday, low 80s Saturday, with a slight chance for showers. And that's your forecast. I'm weatherology meteorologist Paul Frombly. Get the latest weather updates online at MinnesotaDailyWeather.com. Currently 69.
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14: Hello, Liveline. 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
15: Hey, we want to hear My Body Isn't Ready by Somber.
14: All right, we'll get it on. Who's this?
15: This is Olivia and Shelby.
14: Where are you calling from?
15: America's Georgia.
14: What's going on tonight?
15: We just left Taco Bell and we're headed back home.
14: Oh. What'd you get?
15: The new tahine cheesy gordita crunch is amazing.
14: Oh, interesting. Isn't everything at Taco Bell made of the exact same ingredients? It's just like a different color or shape?
15: Basically.
14: You know what I used to really love, and actually it was the only thing that I ever got at Taco Bell years ago, was the quesarito.
15: Those were good.
14: And then they got rid of it, and you were still able to get it if you went up and asked for it, because it wasn't on the menu, but now they don't do it at all. They don't like doing it.
15: Yeah, they're kind of picky.
14: Yeah. They act like it's coming out of their paycheck or something.
15: They always do.
14: Let's play your song. Okay, thanks for calling.

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1: Can I listen to Psycho by Post Malone?
0: Yes, you can. Are you feeling psycho tonight?
1: Thanks, man. No, but, man, after school, it sucks.
0: Oh.
1: Still a little psycho.
0: Why was it so bad?
1: Algebra, bro.
0: Algebra, bro. Algebra.
1: Yeah.
0: Does this song bring back any special memories for you of 2018?
1: It's just times when I like to listen to the song and just kind of feel like I want to dance sometimes.
0: All right. Well, let's get you dancing right now. What's your name? Where are you calling from?
1: My name's Tristan. I'm calling from Thomaston, Georgia.
0: Thank you for calling Wideline.
1: Yep. Thank you, Nathan.

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1: We want to hear 9 to 5 by Dolly Parton.
0: Oh, I would love to play it for you. Who's this?
1: This is Colette, and this is Stacey and Cameron.
0: Oh, three of you.
1: Yeah.
0: All right, where are you calling from?
1: We're on our way home from soccer
0: in
1: College Station, Texas.
0: I'm so happy we're able to play this song, but I'm sad about why we're able to play this song.
1: Yeah, we all missed her.
0: Yeah, 80 years old. What a life, though. She had no intention of slowing down, either. She said she had so much more planned.
1: Yeah.
0: But the music will live on forever, and her memory and her impact on millions of people.
1: Yeah, she will, for sure.
0: Thanks for calling Live Line. Here it is.
1: All right.

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1: Whoever thought we'd be mixing Bruno Mars out of Dolly Parton on pop radio is pretty cool. 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She's a really nice girl. Talks about this song, her tour, the album. I love it, I love it, I love it. MasonKelter.com, MasonKelter. Links to my socials. You can follow me and hear all the great things she has to say. And your last chance to win tonight with The Secret Sound next.

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0: 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We'll count down our big three in exactly 1 hour. Brand new Steve Lacy, oh yeah, question mark. That's in about 10 minutes. 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Definitely our most popular part of the show. And now, your last chance to win tonight on The Secret Sound.
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0: Secret Sound. 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It's some kind of object on the ground. We are dragging it. But what is it? It's not a ratchet. It's not something unusual either. But we're dragging it on the ground. 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That's 85 Liveline. 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
17: tonight under clear skies, winds out of the northwest, 5 to 10 miles per hour. Tomorrow, highs around 76. Lows around 50 tomorrow night. Upper 70s Friday, low 80s Saturday, with a slight chance for showers. And that's your forecast. I'm weatherology meteorologist Paul Frombly. Get the latest weather updates online at MinnesotaDailyWeather.com. Currently 69.
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3: I think it's a ratchet, you pulling like a ratchet or something like that. I'm probably wrong.
0: And we still don't have a winner. I can't believe it. Some really good guesses the past few days. We'll play it again tomorrow night along with a new clue.

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1: My name's Mason. We are live. This is happening now, even late at night. Yes, we're pushing the buttons, answering the calls right now. 85 Live Line. Hello.
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3: Yellow, Ruby, and Skylar.
1: What do you want to hear?
3: Yellow by Coldplay.
1: Yellow by Coldplay. What is it about that song that everybody loves? I mean, it's so old. It wasn't even that big when it came out. It sounds like something for grandmas.
3: We heard it today in two stores that we went in. And then I also love it. And we love it.
1: Well, that's great. 2001. And where are you calling from?
3: Martha's Vineyard.
1: Oh, yeah, this is definitely something you'd hear on a big private island.
3: Yeah.
1: Thank you for calling Lifeline. Here it is.

0: 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What do you want to hear?
1: Oh, how about Justin Timberlake, Rock Your Body?
0: Oh, yeah, 2003 is one of his first solo hits.
1: That's good.
0: All right. What's your name?
1: Tracy.
0: Tracy, where are you calling from?
1: Outside of Fort Wayne, Indiana.
0: Nice. Listening on WMEE.
1: You got it. Yes.
0: I sure hope so. What are you doing tonight?
1: I am just coming home from driving some Amish friends home from a ball game.
0: Oh, that's perfect. We have a request for Amish Paradise in just a few minutes. Somebody called for it.
1: Oh, my gosh. Seriously, that's awesome.
0: I hope they don't get offended.
1: No, they're already dropped off, and I'm ready to head home now.
0: Oh, good. They're gone. Let's make fun of them.
1: Oh, my goodness. No, they're good friends.
0: Here's your song, and thanks for calling Lifeline.

0: 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Let's do something. 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
6: 52 tonight under clear skies, winds out of the northwest, 5 to 10 miles per hour. Tomorrow, highs around 76. Lows around 50 tomorrow night. Upper 70s Friday, low 80s Saturday, with a slight chance for showers. And that's your forecast. I'm weatherology meteorologist Paul Frombley. Get the latest weather updates online at MinnesotaDailyWeather.com. Currently 69.
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8: Hey, this is Matt here. 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

0: 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Liveline Rewind. What do you want to hear?
1: Oh, I was wondering if you guys had the song Hey There, Delilah left.
0: Hey there, Delilah. What's it like in New York City?
1: Yeah.
0: I'm 1,000 miles away, but girl, tonight you look so pretty. Yes, you do.
2: That's a lie, Mason.
0: What do you mean?
1: So good. My sister ignored her. It's annoying.
0: What's your name? Where are you calling from?
1: My name's Elizabeth. I'm with my three sisters, Veronica, Mariana, and Abby, and we're from Kansas.
0: Kansas. Okay.
2: Topeka.
0: Topeka. It's sunny in Topeka.
2: It's hot in Topeka.
0: Thanks for calling Liveline. Here's your song.

0: Mikey.
1: What do you want to hear?
0: I Kissed a Girl.
1: By Katy Perry.
0: By Katy Perry.
1: Yeah. Where are you calling from?
0: Perm, Minnesota.
1: And what's going on tonight?
0: Checking cows.
1: Checking cows for what?
0: We're farmers.
1: Katy Perry was pretty close with Dolly Parton, and she was pretty sad about her passing. She talked about it during her concert last night.
0: I'm sad, too.
1: Yeah, everybody is. Everybody of all ages, no matter where they are, it's a very hard time for the whole world. She's such a treasure. She'll be missed forever.
0: You're right.
1: All right, well, those are my favorite words. Thanks for calling Lifeline. Here's your song.
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0: 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Hi, who's this?
1: Hey, how you doing? It's Jason. Listening to Fall Out Boy, this ain't a theme.
0: Oh, yes, we played Dance Dance for Who Sings It after the show started a few hours ago.
1: Yeah, I heard that, and then I was just thinking about everything that's happened between, Canada and the States, and I was like, let's just play that for fun.
0: This was one of their first hits back in 2006. Where are you calling from?
1: Quebec, Canada.
0: Thanks for calling Live Line. Here it is.
1: Have yourself a great day.

0: 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Big Three Countdown. Tonight's most requested songs is next. We've got room for one more throwback. Liveline Rewind. Hello.
1: Can you play Perfect by Selena Gomez?
0: Perfect by Selena Gomez?
1: Yeah.
0: Oh, who says?
1: Yes.
0: Who says you're not perfect? That one?
1: Yes.
0: Wow. I don't think we've ever played that before. What made you want to hear it?
1: Well, I've been trying to call in for like the last 3 nights, and I finally got through to you to play it.
0: Oh, so you're trying to guilt me.
1: Yes.
0: It's not my fault we're busy and popular.
1: Well, I'm just saying.
0: No. We're happy you're here. We're sorry it took so long, but we hope you stay tuned all night long and call us back again in the future. What's your name?
1: Kaylee. I call all the time.
0: Oh. Well, then what are you complaining about, eh?
1: Because I never had issues getting a hold of you. And then I was like, man, you must have blocked my number. You got tired of hearing me.
0: No. We don't get tired of anybody. Well, actually, I shouldn't say that, but you're not one of them.
1: Well, thank you.
0: Where are you from?
1: Station.
0: Texas. All right, this brings me back to my childhood and hearing it every 30 minutes on Disney Channel between the commercial breaks.
1: Thank you.
0: Have a great night.
1: You too.

0: This is Selena Gomez. Time for the big three. The three most requested songs in America tonight. Let's go.
1: 3, 2, 1.
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4: Oh, I love that song. I forgot how much we miss it. Need more empowerment anthems. And Selena Gomez, the most followed woman on Instagram. 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

0: 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Number one.
1: Well, this song has about 10 seconds left, so we'll say number five tonight. By the way, Choosing Texas by Ella Langley. I don't know what happened. Number four, Stupid Song by Olivia Rodrigo. Of course, The Cure, which we just played, is number two. And now...
0: Live radio.
1: Malcolm Todd, Earrings, number one. Such a good song. Alternative, short,

0: 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What do you want to hear?
1: Hey, can you play Island in the Stream for Dolly?
0: Oh, with Kenny Rogers. You know, I don't think we'd ever play this for any other reason but than the fact that Dolly Parton is no longer with us. But it's such a great song.
1: It really is.
0: What's your name? Where are you calling from?
1: It's Olivia and Shelby. We're calling from South Georgia.
0: Did you used to listen to the song a lot before Dolly passed, or is it kind of came back because of that?
1: Oh, yeah. It's our favorite.
0: How old are you?
2: 21.
1: We're 21 and 22.
0: 21 and 22, and you're calling for a song from 1980. It's crazy.
1: We're old souls.
0: We love it. It's played to end the show in her honor. Thanks for calling Liveline. We appreciate it.
2: Thank you.
0: 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Stay positive. Surround yourself with good people.

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21: 52 tonight under clear skies, winds out of the northwest, 5 to 10 miles per hour. Tomorrow, highs around 76. Lows around 50 tomorrow night. Upper 70s Friday, low 80s Saturday, with a slight chance for showers. And that's your forecast. I'm weatherology meteorologist Paul Frombly. Get the latest weather updates online at MinnesotaDailyWeather.com. Currently 69.
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Isn't that sweet? You know, 1 out of 10 dog owners have ended a romantic relationship because their dog disapproved of their partner. Half of dog owners say it's important for a partner to get along with their dog.

0: just how do we know which songs are your favorites? 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Either way, we get the job done. Today's biggest hits.
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1: Pink Pantheress with Zara Larsson. It's Stateside. It's Hayden, and it's the entertainment buzz. Ryan Gosling is in the early stages of developing a live-action Flintstones movie for Warner Brothers. This has been done before, you know, way back when. The B-52s were involved with the theme song. This one is going to follow an adult Bam Bam Rubble. And Tom Brady will walk Gucci's runway during New York Fashion Week in Times Square. He told GQ he has leather pants in his closet. He likes their look, and they're comfortable. Fans are definitely mocking him, and that's the buzz.
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0: 52 tonight under clear skies. Winds out of the northwest, 5 to 10 miles per hour. Tomorrow, highs around 76. Lows around 50 tomorrow night. Upper 70s Friday, low 80s Saturday, with a slight chance for showers. And that's your forecast. I'm weatherology meteorologist Paul Frombly. Get the latest weather updates online at MinnesotaDailyWeather.com. Currently 69.

0: You might think something else is going on here, ladies, but this is how you know if a guy is into you. If he brags about himself. If a man laundry lists his finer points, usually it's a desperate ploy to win your favor. It's not a sign that his ego is huge. It's just insecurity, really. And men often go overboard trying to seem desirable.
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13: 52 tonight under clear skies, winds out of the northwest, 5 to 10 miles per hour. Tomorrow, highs around 76. Lows around 50 tomorrow night. Upper 70s Friday, low 80s Saturday, with a slight chance for showers. And that's your forecast. I'm weatherology meteorologist Paul Frombly. Get the latest weather updates online at MinnesotaDailyWeather.com. Currently 69.

0: What we've got here is your favorite hit music starter pack. One radio, two ears, one volume knob, and the best hits all day long. 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

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When it's last call and they kick us out the door. 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

It's Kendall. We are all brokenhearted today over the loss of Dolly Parton. 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Lots to talk about, a good-looking playlist. 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

0: 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These biggest hits.
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0: 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Nostalgic websites you used to spend way too much time on. 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
18: Lows dip down to about 52 overnight under clear skies, northwesterly winds around 5 miles per hour. Highs around 76 Thursday. Lows level off around 50 Thursday night. Mainly sunny skies Friday with highs in the upper 70s. Slight chance for showers Saturday.
19: That's your forecast. I'm weatherology meteorologist Paul Trombley. Get the latest weather updates online at minnesotadailyweather.com. Right now, it's 69 degrees.
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Hey there, it's Kendall. We lost an angel on earth. Dolly Parton passed away after a brief battle with cancer, 80 years old. She will be laid to rest alongside her husband, Carl Dean, at Woodlawn Memorial Park at Mausoleum in Nashville. She was a national treasure, and we will miss her dearly. Rest in peace, Dolly.

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10: Lows dip down to about 52 overnight under clear skies, northwesterly winds around 5 miles per hour. Highs around 76 Thursday. Lows level off around 50 Thursday night. Mainly sunny skies Friday with highs in the upper 70s. Slight chance for showers Saturday. That's your forecast. I'm weatherology meteorologist Paul Trombley. Get the latest weather updates online at MinnesotaDailyWeather.com. Right now, it's 69 degrees.

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0: All right. The shoe brand Jeffrey Campbell has debuted new barefoot heels, which are similar to fancy high heels, but there are no straps over the top of your feet. On the bottom, there's a heel beneath the back of your foot, but then it drops down to nothing below your arch, leaving the ball of your foot touching the ground. Chanel also just debuted a similar barefoot heel style. It's the high fashion version of having a hole worn through the sole of your sneakers. Unclear how much these shoes will run you. The Chanel version costs around $2,000. They're expected to cost a fraction of that. One commenter was confused, saying, so are you just going barefoot in this contaminated hellscape? Another said, I love stepping in dog pee in the morning. Why are we going barefoot but hurting our feet at the same time? Doesn't make any sense.
1: 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The government is over $38 trillion in debt, which means the IRS isn't slowing down. 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
2: Lows dip down to about 52 overnight under clear skies, northwesterly winds around 5 miles per hour. Highs around 76 Thursday. Lows level off around 50 Thursday night. Mainly sunny skies Friday with highs in the upper 70s. Slight chance for showers Saturday. That's your forecast. I'm weatherology meteorologist Paul Trombley. Get the latest weather updates online at MinnesotaDailyWeather.com. Right now, it's 69 degrees.

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Always make good choices. And it sounds like you're off to a good start, because you're listening to us.

0: That's Ray. I'm Kendall, and Benson Boone's up next with Time of My Life. 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

0: We're trying to come up with a new snappy slogan. How do you like Ready, Set, Radio? 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Okay, well, we're still working on it. In the meantime, have another hit. Today's biggest hits.
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0: 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I'll tell you coming up.
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12: Lows dip down to about 52 overnight under clear skies, northwesterly winds around 5 miles per hour. Highs around 76 Thursday. Lows level off around 50 Thursday night. Mainly sunny skies Friday with highs in the upper 70s. Slight chance for showers Saturday. That's your forecast. I'm weatherology meteorologist Paul Trombley. Get the latest weather updates online at MinnesotaDailyWeather.com. Right now, it's 69 degrees.
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0: taking it down a notch because we're starting to make our competitors look bad. But nah, here's another hit. 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

0: You ever feel like your dog knows exactly how you're feeling just by looking at you? Well, you might be right. A new study showed that dogs are very tuned in to our emotions. Scientists use brain scans on dogs while showing them photos of unfamiliar people making happy, sad, angry, and fearful facial expressions. And happy faces activated a region of their brain associated with rewards. That means dogs are happy when they see a smiling human face, even if they've never met the person before. To them, it's just like getting a treat. The study involved mostly border collies, so more research is needed to see how other breeds react, but it's a good thing to try on your own. Next time you see a dog, give them a smile. It just might make their day. 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
6: Lows dip down to about 52 overnight under clear skies, northwesterly winds around 5 miles per hour. Highs around 76 Thursday. Lows level off around 50 Thursday night. Mainly sunny skies Friday with highs in the upper 70s. Slight chance for showers Saturday. That's your forecast. I'm weatherology meteorologist Paul Trombley. Get the latest weather updates online at MinnesotaDailyWeather.com. Right now, it's 69 degrees.

A post on TikTok going viral because it asked the question, what's a word or phrase that instantly reveals someone's age bracket? So if you say these phrases, you're old. Some of the best responses coming up. I've got Olivia Dean, Outkast 2, and Gracie Abrams.

0: Hey, it's Kendall. Thanks for listening. Bruno and Sabrina Carpenter in your future. Don't you go anywhere.
1: The U.S. Treasury quietly released its official financial report for 2025. It appears by its own numbers, the U.S. government seems insolvent. It's reported that the Treasury shows about $6 trillion in assets and over $47 trillion in liabilities. Add it all up, and it looks like the U.S. owes more than $130 trillion it doesn't have. 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
13: Lows dip down to about 52 overnight under clear skies, northwesterly winds around 5 miles per hour. Highs around 76 Thursday. Lows level off around 50 Thursday night. Mainly sunny skies Friday with highs in the upper 70s. Slight chance for showers Saturday. That's your forecast. I'm weatherology meteorologist Paul Trombley. Get the latest weather updates online at MinnesotaDailyWeather.com. Right now, it's 69 degrees.
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Hey there, it's Kendall. A post on TikTok going viral because it asked the question, what's a word or phrase that instantly reveals someone's age bracket? That should be a fun list. We'll dive in coming up. Repeat it. Here's Martin Garrix and Ed Sheeran.

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0: Hey, it's Kendall. A post on TikTok going viral. It asked the question, what's a word or phrase that instantly reveals someone's age bracket? Like if you say videotaping instead of recording, or if you say pound sign instead of hashtag. How about half past or quarter till when you're telling time? Shrink instead of therapist. If you say earbuds or ear pods instead of AirPods and earbuds. Pocketbook instead of purse. Stewardess instead of flight attendant. Slacks instead of pants. Beauty parlor instead of salon. And supper instead of dinner. Yep. Do you say any of those?
1: 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The government is over $38 trillion in debt, which means the IRS isn't slowing down. 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
8: 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Beavers with a quick answer. Sam Connie, the H-back.
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14: 52 overnight, under clear skies, northwesterly winds around 5 miles per hour. Highs around 75 Thursday. Clear skies Thursday night, 48. mainly clear Friday with highs in the upper 70s. Slight chance for showers Saturday. And that's your forecast. I'm weatherology meteorologist Paul Frombly. Get the latest weather updates online at MinnesotaDailyWeather.com. Right now, 69.

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0: Doing a little dancing indeed. It's Kendall. I've got the playlist covered. Thanks so much for listening. Hang out. Pharrell Williams, The Weeknd, and Olivia Dean coming right up.
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14: 52 overnight, under clear skies, northwesterly winds, around 5 miles per hour. Highs around 75 Thursday. Clear skies, Thursday night, 48. Mainly clear Friday, with highs in the upper 70s, slight chance for showers Saturday. And that's your forecast. I'm weatherology meteorologist Paul Frobley. Get the latest weather updates online at MinnesotaDailyWeather.com. Right now, 69.

Hey there, it's Kendall. Disney collaborated with the NFL on a new clothing collection pairing characters with each of the 32 teams. I've got some highlights on who got what coming up. Fun playlist too.

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Just don't tell anyone else, okay? Back to back. Hit music.

0: Disney and NFL teaming up on a new clothing collaboration. I guess they needed to sell more merch. They are pairing characters with each of the 32 teams. So who got what? Well, Tampa Bay Buccaneers got Captain Hook from Peter Pan. Dallas Cowboys got Woody from Toy Story. Kansas City Chiefs got the Big Bad Wolf. New York Jets got Buzz Lightyear from Toy Story. The Miami Dolphins got King Triton from Little Mermaid. Detroit Lions got Simba from The Lion King. And New Orleans Saints got Louis, the trumpet playing alligator from The Princess and the Frog. Some teams worked out better than others.
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13: 49 overnight under clear skies, northwest winds around 5 miles per hour. Highs around 75 Thursday. Thursday night, 48. partly cloudy skies Friday with highs in the upper 70s. Slight chance of rain showers Saturday. That's your forecast. I'm weatherology meteorologist Paul Trombley. Get the latest weather updates online at minnesotadailyweather.com. Right now, it's 69 degrees.
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0: Annalyn McCord, do you remember her from the 90210 reboot? Well, her and her husband are under fire because they got married over the weekend after launching a crowdfunding campaign. They raised over $14,000, even though they're worth around $8 million. People weren't happy.
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0: 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It's Kendall dancing out the door. Have a great day, and we'll play soon. 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
11: 49 overnight under clear skies, northwest winds around 5 miles per hour. Highs around 75 Thursday. Thursday night, 48. Partly cloudy skies Friday with highs in the upper 70s. Slight chance of rain showers Saturday. That's your forecast. I'm weatherology meteorologist Paul Trombley. Get the latest weather updates online at MinnesotaDailyWeather.com. Right now, it's 69 degrees.

Welcome in on a Thursday with Adele right there. It's Rolling in the Deep. Bernie with you. Thank you for stopping by. New music now from Dominic Fike. This is called Baby Doll.

0: 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We've been certified as the number one hit music station and the winner of this year's All Your Favorite Songs Award. Here, have another. 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

0: Hate That I Made You Love Me. It's brand new music right there from Ariana Grande and Bernie with you. 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It's about who you become. 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Story out of China where we had a couple weeks ago the story of KFC and Oreo getting together to create a cookie that tastes like fried chicken. Well, now that concept is being a little bit reversed. Now KFC and Oreo getting together to create basically what is the reverse of that, which would be cookie for the bun and a fried chicken piece for the filet. They have created a KFC Oreo sandwich now. Okay, you got to see the picture of this thing. This thing looks, I mean, just, I can't wrap my mind around who this is for. It's in China once again. It's not in the U.S. I'm shocked that this hasn't made it to the U.S. Just yet. I kind of want four of them. I don't know why. I don't know why, but I kind of want four of them.
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12: Here's your weatherology forecast, brought to you by Ag Country. Bright sunshine expected today, with daytime highs approaching 75. Northwest winds 5 to 10 miles per hour. Clear skies again tonight, lows level off around 48. That's your forecast. I'm weatherology meteorologist Paul Trombley. Get the latest weather updates online at minnesotadailyweather.com. Currently, it's 69 degrees.
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0: There's a new trend among baby names that they are noticing. Naming your kids after weapons. Names like Gunner, Wesson, Caliber, Shooter, Trigger, Blade, Cannon, Remington, Beretta, Colt, Ruger. You get the idea. Winchester, Arson, Cutter, Dagger. All taking off. Maverick has been a big name. Baby experts saying that weapon-inspired names may have a renegade spirit, which has a rising theme. Some experts saying that those names may not age well.
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0: Billie Eilish is on right there. It's Birds of a Feather, and Bernie with you. Thank you for stopping by. Bruno Mars on the way.
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2: The NFL is doing away with the Pro Bowl. Thank God. 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It's a good move for the NFL. I'm Dan Day.
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12: Here's your weatherology forecast, brought to you by Ag Country. Bright sunshine expected today, with daytime highs approaching 75. Northwest winds 5 to 10 miles per hour. Clear skies again tonight. Lows level off around 48. That's your forecast. I'm weatherology meteorologist Paul Trombley. Get the latest weather updates online at MinnesotaDailyWeather.com. Currently, it's 69 degrees.

stretch here on this Thursday morning. Not just any Thursday morning, it's Beaver football game day Thursday morning. Beavs open up the season tonight hosting Michigan Tech. 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It's Beaver football game day today. And if you don't like football, that wouldn't put a smile on your face. But if you like football, you just smile. It's game day. It's the morning stretch. Get things going with Bruno. Let's risk it all. It's the morning stretch. It's Mix 103.

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2: Fox News. I'm Deborah Valentine. Closing arguments are scheduled to get underway today in the trial of Lindsay Clancy. She's the mother accused of killing her three children.
3: Prosecutors say the Massachusetts mother acted rationally and intentionally, murdering her three children inside the family's Duxbury home in January of 2023.
2: Fox's Molly Line reporting. The defense claims Clancy was suffering from postpartum psychosis. Meta will pay $18 billion to 29 states to settle a social media addiction lawsuit. Fox's Claudia Cowan has more from Oakland, California.
4: Meta does not admit wrongdoing in the settlement, but will now change how Facebook and Instagram operate for teens and make stronger efforts to flag and remove users under 13 years old.
2: Meta is also calling on rivals like TikTok and YouTube to implement similar restrictions. 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
9: 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The 37-year-old Brainerd man, Keith Michael Donovan, died on August 25th after his vehicle hit a train in Cass County. The Minnesota State Patrol reported the accident occurred at 6:26 a.m. Donovan was not wearing a seatbelt, and emergency services assisted at the scene. This was one of a few of fatal or serious injuries involving vehicles or pedestrians in the area in the last few weeks. TJ Melcher of MnDOT was in yesterday for a Roundabout Wednesday podcast recording. He talked about some of these accidents. Check it out at Pask Van Podcast on YouTube. 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Nonprofit, for-profit, and government entities are invited to apply for projects that will add at least 100 housing units through various methods. The pre-application period runs until October 9th, but submitting an application does not guarantee funding. Questions can be directed to Annie at UnitedWayBemidji.org. 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
11: 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Following similar swift actions by the SEC and Big Ten, Big 12 athletic directors voted unanimously to ban players with professional contract experience or time on NFL rosters from competing at member institutions. I'm Drake Toll.
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9: With sunny skies today, highs push up in the mid-70s with northwest winds 5 to 15. Clear skies tonight with a low near 48. And the outlook for Friday calls for a mix of clouds and sun and a high near 80. Friday night, there's a chance for scattered storms with lows near 59 on the way to 81 Saturday. And that's your forecast. I'm weatherology meteorologist Paul Trombley. Get the latest weather updates online at MinnesotaDailyWeather.com. 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

0: course, will be the Pole Money and Stampede, first weekend in October, but where'd the year go? See you at the track, Sunday, starting at 5. 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
10: With sunny skies today, highs push up in the mid-70s with northwest winds 5 to 15. Clear skies tonight with a low near 48. And the outlook for Friday calls for a mix of clouds and sun and a high near 80. Friday night, there's a chance for scattered storms with lows near 59 on the way to 81 Saturday. And that's your forecast. I'm weatherology meteorologist Paul Trombley. Get the latest weather updates online at MinnesotaDailyWeather.com. 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

0: Nicki Minaj and your morning pledge of allegiance on the way for you. Beaver football tonight, plus Walker Bay live tonight. Blue Water Allen's Point. 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Just a couple of weeks left of Walker Bay live tonight. Blue Water Allen's Point. Music starts at 5:30. Forecast for the just around the corner weekend. Next, the morning stretch. 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
2: Blessings and shalom. This is Pastor Carmen Zaleski from Endless Blessings. Every so often, we're called to give a hard message. The day is just around the corner when we will be experiencing some of the things my own mother saw. She saw drought, floods and storms and hailstones wiped out their entire crops. She saw banks and healthcare get into trouble, and we're starting to experience a repeat in history. The Lord says, buckle up. The Lord has spoken. Buckle up. I'm going to show you I am. You will see a public display of me. Many of you have dared to be publicly airing your opinions, saith the Lord, and that is all your opinions are to me, is just air. The breath of my redeemed, my followers, my beloved, is powerful enough to shake this land. I am about to bring out my mighty anointing and show you great and wonderful things in public places and bless those who bless me. Many things are hidden, and they include hidden fault lines. Just as the fault line can cause great destruction, it can uncover hidden secrets and treasures. I am going to reveal hidden things, hidden fault lines. Great revealings are about to take place here in my great America, saith the Lord. Buckle up. Watch, you watchmen. Thanksgiving, I say. Some of you have divided this day as a national day of mourning, while others have united. As fault lines are exposed, so will the hearts of men and women also be revealed. Pray for the hearts. May you prosper, be blessed, and always remember, God loves you.
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7: With sunny skies today, highs push up in the mid-70s with northwest winds 5 to 15. Clear skies tonight with a low near 48. And the outlook for Friday calls for a mix of clouds and sun and a high near 80. Friday night, there's a chance for scattered storms with lows near 59 on the way to 81 Saturday. And that's your forecast. I'm weatherology meteorologist Paul Trombley. Get the latest weather updates online at MinnesotaDailyWeather.com. Right now, 55.
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3: But yeah, because a lot of women, they look at the trappings. Like, they look at the watch or maybe the car, right? Like, a nice car is attractive to a lot of women. I found with a 96 Geo, you're not getting the top quality booty. Now, maybe it's me, I don't know. But you get no respect driving that thing. Just last week, some toll booth collector started giving me attitude. He was like, yeah, that'd be $125. You think you could swing a Geo, man? By the way, that's a nice radar detector you got in there. I'm sure it comes in handy with your 2-horsepower piece of junk. No respect at all. Tell you, there are so many hot women in New York City. It's too much. It really is. It really is. They're all over the place. They're all over the place. They're all over the place. And not, by the way, not that looks are everything. I just want to mention that looks are not everything. All right? And I'm not just saying that. I believe that inner beauty is actually more important than physical beauty. Like, if a woman's a little overweight, for example, that doesn't bother me. Now, not too overweight, because the Geo is a small car, all right? And I got to fit her in the thing, otherwise I got to leave her at home, and that's not good for any relationship. You think I'm joking, sir. My last girlfriend, large woman, sir, we met here in New York City. And the way we met, we lived in the same building. That's how we met. And I'll never forget the day we met either. I'm in the elevator, and the door opens. She's standing there. She says, going down. I says, we are if you get in. And, that is a beautiful story.

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Your music, your station, Mix 103, Shine Down. It's a Mumford & Sons and Hozier. It's their new one, Rubber Band Man. 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
1: 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Here is forecast for Beaver football game day. That and more here on the Morning Stretch. 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
2: Fox News, I'm Fiona Gelosi. In just hours, closing arguments begin in the Lindsey Clancy murder trial. The jury going to decide whether to hold her criminally responsible for killing her three kids.
3: Did prosecutors prove beyond a reasonable doubt that she could appreciate her actions were wrong? If the answer is yes, what degree of homicide would apply to each child? First degree or second degree or possibly manslaughter if it's included in the final jury instructions?
2: That's Fox's Nate Foy. More than 270 bodies have been found after catastrophic flash floods in Nepal and Tibet, where more than 1,300 people are still missing.
4: A lethal wall of water and debris comes crashing through, decimating buildings and bridges, swallowing complete villages. Nearly 25 miles of roads were damaged, according to officials, all complicating search and rescue efforts.
2: Fox's Chanley Painter, America's listening to Fox News.
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6: 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Walker Hackensack Ake Lee Schools has launched a new website, thewolfpackplan.org, to provide clear information about the operating levy referendum on the November ballot. The site aims to help community members understand the proposed Wolfpack plan, its estimated tax effects, and voting details. On November 3rd, voters will consider a two-question operating levy. According to the Walker Pilot Independent, if passed, it would allow state funding to support the district without raising property taxes. Question 1 seeks an $1,800 per pupil levy for $637,000 in state aid, while Question 2 requests an additional $550 per pupil if Question 1 is approved. The estimated tax impact for a $400,000 home would be about $49 annually, with no tax increase for seasonal properties. The two questions could generate around $1 million in revenue, including significant state funding. The website includes details about the Wolfpack plan, state funding, estimated tax impacts, FAQs, election information, and ways to connect with district leaders. These stories and more at MinnesotaDailyNews.com.
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8: 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The fallout from Jed York's weekend arrest has officially reached the league office. Speaking at the owners' meetings in Atlanta, NFL Commissioner Roger Goodell addressed the situation for the first time, confirming the San Francisco 49ers owner and CEO is facing formal scrutiny. Goodell stated the matter is actively being reviewed. Well, I would hope so. I'm Drake Toll.
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18: With sunny skies today, highs push up in the mid 70s with northwest winds 5 to 15. Clear skies tonight with a low near 48. And the outlook for Friday calls for a mix of clouds and sun and a high near 80. Friday night, there's a chance for scattered storms with lows near 59 on the way to 81 Saturday. And that's your forecast. I'm weatherology meteorologist Paul Trombley. Get the latest weather updates online at MinnesotaDailyWeather.com. Right now, 54.
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0: 36 now, here on your Thursday morning commute. Clear sky, clear radar. It's going to be beautiful today. Did you know that?
1: I did know that.
0: Great day for football.
1: Aren't they all?
0: Well, yeah. This is bad. This has got some good magic to start out. Temps in the mid to upper 50s. 75 today? Should be like 69, 70 at game time tonight. That's perfect.
2: Meal of birthday!
1: Barbara Bach married a Ringo. 79 today. Huh. Kendra Wilson, Grey's Anatomy, is 57. Leanna Creel, Saved by the Bell, is 56. Aaron Paul from Breaking Bad is 47 today. And Alex Penavega, Spy Kids, is 38 today.
0: Huh. 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
0: With sunny skies today, highs push up in the mid-70s, with northwest winds 5 to 15. Clear skies tonight with a low near 48.
12: And the outlook for Friday calls for a mix of cloud,

0: Sun, a high near 80. Friday night, there's a chance for scattered storms with lows near 59, on the way to 81 Saturday. And that's your forecast. I'm weatherology meteorologist Paul Crombley. Get the latest weather updates online at minnesotadailyweather.com. Right now, 54.
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0: 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If you ever wondered, you can come down to the Beaver Football live from Diamond Point Park, tailgating. See what those Papa's pizzas taste like on the grill.
3: They'll become your new favorite.
0: Got her all ready yesterday. Scrubbed her up. Used the foaming brush. Came back. Fired right up. She's ready for tonight. Get us some Doc and Starry Lemon Line from our friends at Nye Bottling. Put the pizzas in the cooler. Head on down. I like I'm going to go early. Just because it's the 100th year. And we've got to be getting close to the 100th tailgate party, too.
3: Maybe even more.
0: Well, why we get 4 or 5 a year?
3: 5 or 6.
0: Oh. I thought it was 4 or 5. That was a couple years we had playoffs.
3: Didn't need a cooler those days.
0: So, yes, that's why. Life's better at Lakes. Sorry, just got a distracted football.
3: Sorry, my stomach's growling. I want pizza. What blockbuster features the villain's famous philosophy, you either die a hero or you live long enough to see yourself become the villain? Is that from The Dark Knight, Logan, Spider-Man 2, or Avengers: Age of Ultron? You either die a hero or you live long enough to see yourself become the villain.
0: Name that flick. Think you know, don't you know? 218-444-1037. Good morning. It's 744.
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3: Good morning, Northern Minnesota. Happy Thursday. 747. Clear conditions across the Northland. Highs in the lower to mid-50s. Or temps across the Northland, low to mid-50s. Gee, that took me a while. What did I say, 75 today? Daytime high, somewhere in there? Perfect.
4: Just perfect.
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4: Papa's Pizza's tonight.
3: On the grill, by the lake, next to the game. Sorry about that. That's why life's better at lakes. Even when they're not at lakes, you know what I'm saying? It's kind of funny. We'll be by the lake.
4: Well, tonight's will be better than at lakes, because tonight's are free.
3: True.
4: What blockbuster features the villain's famous philosophy, you either die a hero or you live long enough to see yourself become the villain? The Dark Knight, Logan, Spider-Man 2, or Avengers Age of Ultron?
3: Age of Ultron.
4: It's the Dark Knight.
3: Oh, the Dark Knight.
4: I'm assuming that's Heath Ledger as the Joker.
3: Always the Dark Knight.
4: Christian Bale as Batman is still weird to me.
3: Yeah. Did you like that one?
4: No, I didn't watch it. I tried to watch it.
3: Yeah.
4: But I'm like, I realize it's called The Dark Knight, but the first, I don't know, how many ever minutes I was watching.
3: Yeah.
4: Like, it's so dark, I can't see what's going on.
3: Literally.
4: Turn some lights on.
3: We understand it's The Dark Knight. Doesn't need to be dark movie.
4: Yeah. Now, Gary Oldman's in there. Aaron Eckhart's in there. Morgan Freeman's in there. I should like it.
3: Andy Dufresne.
4: Andy.
3: The Dark Knight was a dark movie, literally.
4: At least the few minutes I watched.
3: And then you were done?
4: Let's find something else.
3: This is too dark for me. Kara's up next. Good morning. It's 7:50.
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1: Coffee.
2: Good morning. And happy Thursday, everybody. Good morning, Kara.
3: Morning.
2: She always forgets to turn her mic on.
3: I did. Well, the reason why was because that noise you just heard. I don't know what it is. I think it's the people that live below me, but there's something that happens when they turn their faucet on that it rattles the water. Like, it rattles the pipes.
4: It's called
3: like
4: water. It's called water hammer.
3: But it is so loud. Nobody else. It only has just started last week, and it is so jarring. I had to call my leasing office yesterday because we've had a lot of like water issues recently, where like a lot of water bills have been so incredibly high, like almost three times as much as it should be. And the thing is that they've had to like go in and inspect every single unit because people either wouldn't report that they have a leak or they didn't know it. So I was like, I started hearing that last week, and it is so unbelievably loud, and it only is from one unit. So I was like, I'm not going to wait until this becomes like too big of an issue. So I'm trying to like catch videos of it happening, but I like don't know when it's going to happen. I don't know when they're turning on their faucet, but it's so loud. You heard how loud that is. That's down my hallway. So yeah, it's, I had to mute it just in case if it was going to do it again. The joys of living in an apartment building.
4: Don't miss it.
3: No. Nope. Can't wait to get out of here.
2: Right?
3: Eventually. But yeah. Gorgeous day.
4: Well, I asked you on Monday for a perfect Thursday, and
2: you delivered.
4: You delivered, so job well done.
3: Mm-hmm. Thank you. And, fun fact, there's a lunar eclipse tonight.
2: Will we get to see it?
3: Yes, we will. This is like the first time ever we've had super, super clear conditions. Now, there's been a couple times we've seen some, but
4: now, it would be cool if we'd see it, like, as the Beavs win, as the clock hits zero in the fourth quarter.
2: Oh, yeah, that would be cool.
3: It is going to be a little late for that, unfortunately.
2: With fireworks and then an eagle flying by.
3: There is something else that might happen.
4: Okay, we have no fireworks. So there might be an eagle.
3: No fireworks. It's too dry for that.
4: We have plastic grass there. It's okay.
3: Oh, that's true. But there is a small possibility that the timing matches up.
4: With that one clouds, we won't see it?
3: No.
4: Oh.
3: That we might see some aurora borealis with it.
2: Ooh.
4: Oh, now that would be cool.
3: So, the timing is... So, I would say keep an eye on the aurora forecast. It's not going to be like a crazy, you know, outbreak by any means. We're not looking at like a, you know, G5 level whatever storm, but we are looking at that possibility where the timing could be right enough. The lunar eclipse starts at about 10:23 central this evening. Mm. It peaks at about 11:12. So we'll keep an eye on that forecast. Like I said, the forecast for the lunar eclipse itself is very nice. We'll have like a couple of clouds out there, but we are mostly clear for tonight. So we're looking really, really nice. Definitely going to be able to see it. It is going to be that kind of rusty, brownish, bloodish red. So it's going to be very cool. And it's 96% totality. It's not complete, but it is pretty darn close.
4: Which direction is the moon going to be?
3: It's a great question. I do not know. We have to figure that out.
2: The moon?
3: So it'll be, I mean, by that point, it's only, well, let's see, when our sunset's 8 o'clock, so we're about 3 full hours into nighttime by by totality, the peak of it. So it'll be pretty high.
4: The Veronica says, we'll move across the sky from the east, southeast, towards the south.
2: Mm.
3: There you go.
4: At 8:23 p.m., Really? Yeah, they're giving me words that I don't even know.
2: Well, it's okay.
4: Don't penumbral. What is penumbral?
3: Oh, I forgot. I haven't heard that word in forever.
4: It says penumbral begins at 8:23. The moon will be east southeast at 109 degrees.
2: Ooh. At 8:23?
4: 9:33, partial eclipse begins east southeast at 122 degrees. Maximum eclipse peak 11:12 p.m. I don't know if these are central or eastern. Southeast at 144 degrees. Ends at 12:51 a.m. at 170 degrees.
3: So the penumbra is the lighter outer part of the shadow where a light source is partially blocked. So it's talking. It's like the numeral. It's the very fancy word for the eclipse.
2: Oh, don't use it. Just say eclipse, Chelsea.
3: Yeah.
4: I'm gonna sound smart. I'm gonna say that's not an eclipse. That's a penumbral.
2: People think you're crazy.
4: Hey, it's been forever since I looked at a compass.
2: Oh.
4: Does it give you degrees?
2: A compass? Well, some do.
3: You can also, there's several
4: apps. I'm sure there's an app for that, but.
3: Yeah, there's an app that, what was the one that I used? You'll be able to find it. If you go onto your app store and type like sky map or something like that, or star gazing map. There's one that you can literally just point up at the sky and it shows you all the constellations first of all, which is pretty cool. Where the moon is, a lot of the tracks of.
2: You just hold your phone up and that.
4: You know what else you can do? You can open your eyes and just look for the moon.
2: Well, that's possible. But like I among so many apps that you download for the free trial, or they just release it and you get to try it free for a little bit and then you never use it again. But I did that, and it's pretty cool because you just hold your phone up and you're looking at your phone, same sky, and then it says, hey, that's Neptune, or you know what I mean? And it's really cool.
3: Shows you the things that you can't see. And because we are transferring, we're at the later end of a season right now, since we're transferring over, portions of the sky is shifted, and we can see different constellations compared to like a month ago. That's pretty cool.
2: Yeah. And then a UFO went by mine. Said, that's a UFO. Chemtrails.
4: You were a dork.
2: Yeah, you got good at one of those apps, Schultzy.
4: I just downloaded one.
2: Did you?
4: The north weather window isn't all that north.
2: Oh, it isn't?
4: No.
2: Well, it seems like it does.
4: North's
2: huh?
4: over that way. Way further to the right than what the north weather window is looking.
2: Hmm. I guess I didn't realize. My inner compass. We've talked about that before. The residue in your nose, instead of being gross here this morning, the stuff that's in your nose is a lot of iron.
3: Mm.
2: And so that's our natural, for some of us. Not saying people with a big nose, Schultzy.
4: Mine is large.
2: Mine too. I think everybody has. Most people have big noses, right? I was born this
4: way. Well, it's a proven fact that there are some people who have no inner compass.
2: True.
4: If they're in a building, they have no direction which way they're facing.
2: I wonder how big their nose is. They have to encounter one. Say... Oh, you do have a smaller nose.
4: Moving on before we get ourselves in trouble. Temperature at kickoff tonight, 6 o'clock, is what?
3: Well, probably low 70s.
2: That's nice.
3: We're at 75 today. Maybe upper 60s by that point. Sunshine, barely any wind today. We're at clear 47 tonight. And then tomorrow, sunny 79. Little chance for some rain popping up, starting dinner time, Friday evening, dipping down to 58. Showers likely still possible, I would say, until early afternoon Saturday, maybe a little bit before that, and then sunny 81. Spotty showers still Saturday night, and then leading into Sunday morning, sunny and 80, and highs stay around the low 80s next week, so it will be much warmer from here on out, about 5-6 degrees above average.
2: Probably be like 70, 71 at kickoff.
3: Yeah, low 70s, upper 60s for sure.
2: By the lake, so it might be a little cooler.
3: That's true.
2: Either way, it'll be comfortable.
3: Yes.
2: And exciting.
3: Maybe a light jacket.
2: I wore shorts today.
3: Nice.
2: It was a little cool this morning.
3: I love these types of days where it's just a little bit of that chill, but you can just wear a nice pair of shorts and be comfy all day.
4: I will say that I was on the sideline at the Chet last night during the Lumberjack scrimmage.
2: Yeah.
4: That was in the shade the whole time.
2: A little cool?
4: A little bit, yeah.
2: Huh.
4: I'll so if done. You're in the home side bleachers tonight, you'll be good because the sun will be there longer.
2: Sure.
4: If you'd like to sit in the enemy side, bring a sweatshirt.
2: Bring one.
3: Going to the Twins game on Sunday, like it's a 1:30 game, so it's going to be so muggy, and I'm not excited.
2: It's not going to rain there?
3: It'll have a little bit of rain in the morning and a little bit of rain at night, so we'll just be right smack dab in the middle of a hot, muggy day.
2: Perfect. What are you doing today?
3: I'm going to ride my bike.
2: Oh, fun.
3: I'm excited.
2: Well, you have a good bike ride.
3: Thanks.
2: Talk to you tomorrow. Good morning. It is 8:06.
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2: Good morning. It is 8:09 Morning Stretch here on your Thursday. State Representative Duran is with us this morning. Good morning.
3: Good morning.
2: Oh, let me try that. Good morning.
3: Good morning. Better?
2: Yes. Perfect. So,
3: how are we doing today?
2: Well, we're just excited Beaver football tonight. So, season home opener at the Chet under the lights.
4: It's not every year you get to start your 100th season of football.
2: Right.
3: That is pretty amazing, actually.
4: It is.
2: And yeah, to have really a lunar eclipse tonight during the game.
3: A lunar eclipse.
4: So what's new?
3: Same old, same old. You know, just trying to save Minnesota a little bit at a time. Sometimes from itself. You know, the biggest news right now is, you know, the state fair, since the state fair is going on. And criminal activity going around, I guess, the state fair is a little concerning from the state level here. So we're going to try to accomplish making sure that the state fair is not turned into a disaster zone. So right now, the Attorney General of the state of Minnesota, Keith Ellison, has filed an injunction with the Ramsey County Attorney John Troy to keep two local gangs out of the state fair. Seven out of the 10 have agreed to stay out of the state fair. Okay. The it's weird because the statute that they're using is a misdemeanor statute, and we all know that gang members actually follow all the laws, right?
4: All the time.
2: Yeah. Most of the time.
3: Yeah, most of the time. But it's actually a civil penalty. So it's just a fine. And these guys think, this is where I'm just really concerned. You know, they believe that a civil penalty or a 90-day stint in jail at the max for a misdemeanor is going to be able to stop these gang members from going. Well, there's 10 members that are actually mentioned in the order itself, but they call it a gang for a reason, right?
4: Like there's more than 10, usually.
3: So you have 10 out of the, you know, however many people are inside this little gang or whatever. And now that we have the juvenile delinquency issue, they're starting to recruit a little bit younger, right? So now they can use their little minions to run around and do whatever. And then now they're not going to get charged with the crime at all. So if you have a 12-year-old that gets caught with a gun, yeah, they're just getting sent home.
4: Are they inside the fair or are they just outside the fair?
3: Well, there's a buffer zone now too, so there's a certain distance. I don't know the distance on it, because there was a shooting in 2024, I believe, right outside the fair that injured three, and like there was something like 53 casings were found.
2: Wow.
3: Yeah, so they just sprayed, and good thing they have no idea how to use firearms, otherwise there'd be a lot more people injured.
4: Well, I would suggest if you're going to the fair, get inside the fair as fast as possible then, because no gang member is going to spend $40 to get a ticket to go inside.
3: Well, actually, they hop the fence. Yeah. So there's places where, you know, we've learned that they hop the fence or get through, and they'll spend their money just to get in too, because, you know, they sell drugs and firearms and everything else to get in. So it just, one of these things we really need to look at is, you know, obviously the safety and security of some of these events, but, you know, if we're able to use this type of, I guess, legal avenue, then maybe we should strengthen our criminal penalties or look at the gang affiliated statutes to strengthen the criminal penalty or to stop these people from going. Right now, if these gang members stay out of the state fair, Keith Ellison and John Troy are going to drop or dismiss this ruling, this injunction, this court filing.
4: How about we put an injunction where they're not allowed in our state?
3: I would agree with you on that. You know, if you're a part of any sort of gang whatsoever and you're causing chaos within our streets, especially within the state of Minnesota, I don't care who you are, where you're from, you're gone. Like, we need to make sure that we're protecting our people instead of, you know, political ideologies.
4: All right, as someone, though, with a law enforcement background, how do we do that?
3: Well, you just enforce the laws that we have in place now, and you come hard. But you have to have prosecutors and judges willing to be able to go along with that. So there's a huge issue within the state of Minnesota right now with judges and prosecutors not willing to actually prosecute or give right penalties right now. So there's a huge issue. I mean, Mary Moriarty, she's always been in the news, you know, for a lot lately, just for her not being willing to prosecute criminal offenses on a large scale. She's just dismissing. And if you don't know who Mary Moriarty is, she is the Hennepin County attorney, and she is changing a lot. She's one of the big pushers for this juvenile delinquency, along with John Choi, to change this age group, to move it up, because they have a lot of 12-year-olds and 11-year-olds who are stealing cars down there. Mm. Yeah. So
4: just yesterday, I think I read a story that there's a car vandalism spree that hit like 90 cars the other day.
3: Yep.
4: One day.
3: Yep. That's happening all the time. And they can't hire enough police officers down there because no one wants to work for them because of the environment that they're in, right? You it's very hard. Luckily, we actually have up here in northern Minnesota, we actually support our law enforcement, all right? So we actually have, you know, judges and prosecutors that actually work well with law enforcement and stay within the means. Now, we don't necessarily agree with some of the things they do all the time, but you know, I think we have a fairly good pathway for holding criminals accountable up here for our law enforcement. Now when you get towards the cities, that's all different. The judges and prosecutors are more towards political ideology instead of holding people accountable.
2: Well, that's the problem. Compassion without responsibility, right?
3: Yep.
2: Isn't leadership.
3: No.
2: It's okay. Nobody doesn't not want to be compassionate, but you got to have...
4: You have to follow the law.
2: Right. You have to own your responsible for your actions, or the system doesn't work. You can't. Yeah. And we're witnessing that. Having compassion for some of these individuals because of their life or their age or where they're at or their upbringings, we need to be more compassionate. Maybe if we do that, they'll be less likely to, you know, create more crimes, or we shouldn't prosecute them. We should help them. And I agree. But sometimes it gets to a point, nope, you have to be incarcerated, or you have to be held accountable for your decisions, or it'll never work.
3: Well, I mean, just like the juvenile delinquency age change, right? This is a great example for people to start paying attention to. It was a way for us to be able to get this individual, this child, services, right? We can make sure that they're getting the services, because if they're going down the criminal behavior, maybe they're not getting the structure at home that they needed. There was at this time that we needed to actually get these kids as much as we can, but now it's all voluntary. The family and everything else, like, it's all voluntary now. It's all within social services, which is not right. And we're putting way too much pressure on social services to try to solve the problems of everybody's family issues, and it's not their job. And I feel bad for these guys that are going to have to endure some of this headache that's coming forward when we have some of these kids that are doing this. But, yes, I agree with compassion, but we have to be able to hold people accountable for their actions. Mm-hmm. I mean, we have to. If you have a long-time criminal, you know, they're not changing their behavior when you give them a slap on the wrist, what do you do then? You got to hold them accountable.
2: Yep.
3: Right? I'm not talking about, you know, damning someone for making one mistake and recovering. You know, I don't believe in that, but let's
2: do some common sense.
3: Yes.
2: That's all. Well, I'm sure at their level, they're in the cities. They're in a county that's got millions of people, or almost a million. What, a Hennepin?
3: Yeah. It's,
2: well, their numbers of seeing 12 to 13 to 10-year-olds, like, I'm sure they're like, we got to do something because it's such a large number.
4: Right, but...
2: But nobody wants to see my
4: stance on politicians.
3: Yeah.
4: I'm sorry, but... There is going to, when you are an elected official, as a judge or a prosecutor, there will be political influence in your decisions. When, to me, as a judge or as an attorney, whatever's written in that book that says laws of Minnesota should be the only thing that you're going off of.
3: Mm-hmm.
4: Tell me I'm wrong.
3: Yeah, you're not supposed to have a political affiliation when you're running for these positions, and you have to actually be very careful on what you do when you're a judge. Judges are very scrutinized for this, but the problem is no one holds these judges accountable at all. It's free range. And they'll come out and they'll be like, no, we have the Board of Judicial Standards.
2: I was just going to bring them up.
3: Yeah,
2: they also need to be held, but they're of their same people.
3: but it's funny because I actually had this conversation with the Board of Judicial Standards. Well, who watches all these people that you guys sanction or slap on the wrist or hold accountable, right? And they kind of looked around because I was in a meeting with a bunch of them, and they kind of looked around and were like, well, we do. I said, okay, so what is your mechanism to hold these judges accountable once they step outside the line or whatever? And they're kind of looking around like, we don't have enough staff. So I said, no one does then. No one. So the Board of Judicial Standard needs to be looked at. That's one of the things that in the legislation we have been talking about for some time, obviously. But just my own incident, right? Like,
2: right.
3: It is what it is. I mean, there was a ruling on me. The prosecutor was too scared to challenge it because of the judge. And then now I'm looking at filing a complaint. I filed a complaint. Board of Judicial Standards found that I was good on my complaint. And no one watched him.
2: Hmm.
3: No one monitored him. I asked. We don't have the resources, they say. So,
4: well, then where the heck are our tax dollars going?
3: Exactly. So why do we even have a Board of Judicial Standards? So you can, publicly yell at a person, well, like, whatever.
4: I'm sorry. If there's a Board of Judicial Standards, there needs to be a board above them that is the judicial standards for them, and another one above them.
2: True. Just more red tape.
3: Yeah.
2: I saw a report on that. It was a different state, and it probably happens every day where a person commits a pretty serious crime. They don't get the full punishment.
3: Mm-hmm.
2: And then, but this particular judge and individual had three or four, and the judicial department, the overseers, were going to now do something. And there was a loss of life at the end there. So it's going to happen anyway. But that person would have never have lost their life if they were held in jail.
3: Yeah.
2: Like they should have been with their first, let alone second and third offenses.
3: Yeah.
2: So letting these individuals out is not a good idea. But
3: no.
2: The judge can do that if they want to.
3: Yes. And it's strange because no one actually really monitors judges and what they're doing. And it's called a departure from the actual criminal charge. They have the ability to do that. They have the discretion to do that, right? And I'm not trying to take away their discretion, but there are some things that we need to start holding judges and accountable for. But they are elected officials.
2: Mm-hmm.
3: And people need to start realizing who they're electing over there. If we want to continue down the path that we're going towards, we need to start paying attention to these judges a little bit more.
4: Right, but you turn the ballot over to that side and
3: you have no idea who they are.
4: You have no idea who they are. They're all running unopposed. Yeah. Well, what am I supposed to do?
3: That's because, it's funny that you say that. It's because people are scared to run against a judge because they have, if they lose, they have to go in front of that judge now. So then you have the issue with these judges possibly holding
2: retaliatory
3: issues with these prosecutors or with these lawyers and everything else.
2: They'd never do that.
4: Well, I'm sorry, but if you're running to be a judge, you shouldn't have to go in front of another judge for any other reason. Just saying.
2: Yeah. If you don't win, you're going to be.
3: Well, they call it a black rope syndrome is what's been going on, once you get in there. And I know some very, very good judges. I'm not saying all are like this. And I'm not saying the ones that are up here before they start throwing pitchforks at me. I'm not saying the ones up here are like this. But there are people like that around. It's called the criminal justice system for a reason. The system has to work together. All the facets, all the wheels have to work together in order for it to work. If there's a cog in the wheel in one area, it's not going to work. So just like, it's prime example is there was a judge that overturned a jury ruling.
2: Huh.
3: So It was a $7.2 million judgment for a fraudster, and the judge came in there and said, nope, I'm changing it. So she just upended a jury conviction of this fraudster. It's just so that's the type of stuff that's going on now, and we gotta watch it, and we gotta be careful. But yeah,
2: and just once judges are in, they are in forever,
3: unless we start pushing people to run against them if they're
2: just
3: bad.
2: Just like Schulze said, I mean, you just don't. You're just like, all right, who's the incumbent? I'll just vote for him, man.
4: Yeah. Well, odds are they're running unopposed anyway,
2: right?
3: Yeah, but you should, if you have some sort of authority, if you're in an elected position, or you know, I think it was Abraham Lincoln that said this. You'll give a man some power, and you'll figure out who they are as a person.
2: Sure.
3: You don't think about that. So, or you know, you should be using the authority and the power that you have in your position for good, not for a political purpose. And that's one of the things that we really have to focus on. This is where are we going to go with this? I mean, we have a really good sheriff here that does a really good job doing his thing. So, I think, you know, we just got to get the rest of the people on board. So,
4: people are going to have a side of this, and you're entitled to whichever side you want. But Keith Ellison seems to be trying to get an awful lot of people extradited back to Minnesota for Metro Surge.
3: Mm-hmm.
4: Mainly ICE officials.
2: Mm-hmm.
4: How much is that costing our state?
3: A lot. A lot. Depending on where it is. I mean, think about if we had something huge like that happen to us up here. It would be a huge resource. Suck. I mean, we don't have the people to handle that stuff. Neither do they down there. So they have to recruit people from other places. So other people are paying taxes for you, for them to monitor Minneapolis or Hennepin County or something like that, right? Because they just don't have the manpower. So you have people coming from all over the place. State resources for sure.
2: Right.
3: It's a big cost.
2: Well, lawyers are involved, so it's very expensive. I love lawyers. Don't get me wrong. They get to charge that. They earned it. They went to school. That's what they do.
3: Absolutely.
2: But yeah, it's from the minute.
3: Yeah, but yeah, we should be using our positions for good, not for bad, though. So
2: well, keep fighting the fight. And the state fair is safe.
3: State fair is safe. Yes, yes, yes. I don't want people to like think that the state fair is not safe. It is safe. It just mind boggles me how we have a state official that is negotiating with terrorists. It just bothers me. I don't like that. We have the capabilities of keeping these guys in jail now, so let's do it. Put them in jail. They shouldn't be walking free.
2: True.
4: You're perfectly safe to go to the Visit Bemidji booth and vote for us as the merriest Christmas town.
2: Absolutely. Perfectly safe. Thank you for stopping by.
3: Thank you, guys.
2: Have a good weekend.
3: Yeah, you too.
2: Good morning. It's 827.
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3: It's a Thursday. 8:31 now. All the way to 9 o'clock. Won't get to say it again. Well, I guess I could. But the 100th season. 1926. If you think about it, there wasn't a lot of stuff going on. And our little town was really little. Like, I wonder, was the road even paved? Was it a dirt road out there in front of the...
4: I often have wondered that, talking to RH about the early days of Beaver hockey.
3: Yeah.
4: Like, where? How did they get to these other games? Can you imagine the pile on a football team? And granted, there wasn't 100 people on a football team back then.
3: But right.
4: Onto whatever form of transportation large enough for a football team. And you are driving to Eau Claire, Wisconsin on roads back then? No, thank you.
3: But they were probably like pretty good in their mind for back then. The stadium, the big cement monolith.
4: I don't know how they poured 10 feet of concrete 70-some years ago when that thing was built.
3: So it's 30s?
4: WPA project, so.
3: Because I'm people like, we could have used that on the roads around here. Because that thing is solid.
4: Have you ever been underneath?
3: Yeah. You're like, this thing is never... If there's bad weather, come here.
4: Come there, yeah. It's part of the problem. A storm a year ago did nothing to the concrete structure.
3: Never will.
4: Yeah, destroy the press box, but that's wood sitting on top of it.
3: Right.
4: The concrete didn't move.
3: It's like a bunker.
4: The light standards bent.
3: That's
4: the Chet, untouched.
3: But it's also a testament of... Back in the day, when the lights were put on? I'm sure it wasn't. That was probably maybe 10, 20 years later. The lights went on the field.
4: Oh, way later.
3: Was it?
4: I'm guessing 70s.
3: Good old Chet. That has, well, obviously, 100 years. That's serious history.
4: There are a lot of fans around the league. And every offseason, they do some stupid online poll of what's the best place. And everybody says, I love going to the Chet because of the lake and everything else. But boy, that stadium needs help. Running water would be nice.
3: Yeah. Well, it's inevitable. It's going to happen. It's a lot easier when you have a winning team and you're going to the national tournament. Within a decade, right? Instead of
4: the plans,
3: quarter century.
4: The plans that I heard.
3: Oh, I've seen
4: 20 years ago.
3: Mm-hmm.
4: Was like $8 million. What is that now?
3: 16, probably, or at least 12,
4: 40,
3: maybe 25,
4: 40.
3: Oh, sure. Yeah, but it's coming. It'll eventually happen. Because it has to. There's a good foundation there.
4: You can
3: build off that.
4: I would love to have that field turned so the stands are facing the lake.
3: Hmm.
4: Blocks everybody's view of the lake from Birchmont Road. So it'll never happen. And it might be really cold.
3: Too.
4: In November if a wind's coming off the lake and you're standing there at a game. But how cool would that be?
3: Yeah.
4: You could horseshoe both end zones,
3: yeah,
4: with the stands. You could have student section. Because the coolest thing I ever saw was there's, I don't know, half a dozen rows of bleachers in the end zones at Winona.
3: Oh, yeah.
4: And the Beavs came back and tied the game or going to overtime. And the entire student section is just waiting for the coin toss to see which end they're going to play at.
3: Oh.
4: And they were going to play at the other end. So the whole student section moves to the end that Winona is attacking in that half. The entire student section just booked it to the other side because that's the end zone that we were going to play at in overtime. It was the coolest thing I've ever seen.
3: Ah.
4: So if you could horseshoe that with the stands facing the light, that would be so cool.
3: Well,
4: and have some water and some bathrooms.
3: Well, Schultz has got it all laid out if you guys want to check that out. Yeah, just talk to Schultz, the architects.
4: 30, 40, 50 million? Let's do it.
3: Well, this one lasted.
4: It did.
3: It was like 100 years, so. And probably won't do a newer one until 21, 26.

0: News from the Weird Wire on the way. 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
0: With sunny skies today, highs push up in the mid-70s, with northwest winds 5 to 15. Clear skies tonight with a low near 48, and the outlook for Friday calls for a mix of clouds and sun and a high near 80. Friday night, there's a chance for scattered storms with lows near 59, on the way to 81 Saturday. And that's your forecast. I'm weatherology meteorologist Paul Crombley. Get the latest weather updates online at MinnesotaDailyWeather.com. Right now, 56.

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3: Well, hey, good morning, Northern Minnesota. It is Thursday. Looking forward to a beautiful night. Football. Chet. How about you?
4: Of course.
3: Bemidji Eagles. Time for news from the Weird Wire. Wait, did I see Sarah Elizabeth and Courtney Guns on the live music?
4: Well, that's a tease if you didn't see it, right?
3: Right. Try that again. I'll look for it. It's Thursday, so Bar Bingo tonight at 7, serving breakfast right now. Lunch at 11. Let's see here. Yeah. Sarah Kelly and Company Guns to this Friday night. Eagles Club, 8 to 11. Live music with the ladies. Oh, no, I'm thinking not Courtney Guns. I'm sorry. Company Guns. Amos, Jesse, Brian. That's this.
4: Definitely not ladies.
3: Right. Sarah is. This Friday.
4: Tomorrow.
3: Yes, tomorrow night. Saturday, Bar Bingo at 1. Karaoke Saturday night and Friday night. It's all at the Eagles Club. And I'd
4: say, Courtney still in town?
3: Yeah.
4: Courtney, if you're listening, or if someone is listening that knows Courtney, come back into the studio.
3: Want her playing bring her guitar?
4: Yeah, of course.
3: She sang the national anthem at the Wii Fest. She won that competition.
4: Not
3: she
4: surprised.
3: Wins. Yeah, she wins them all. Anyway.
4: on that tangent.
3: We'll see you at the club.
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3: News from the Weird Wire. A Los Angeles man's home security camera captured an unusual confrontation between a bear and a coyote. A mama coyote.
4: I'm surprised at the winner of this confrontation.
3: I'm surprised this guy is so into it. Richard Hurwitz said he got a notification from his security camera about 2:30 in the morning. Do you generally just wake up and check it out?
4: In L.A., maybe.
3: True. He was shocked when he looked at the footage from outside his Tarzana home.
4: Sorry, but if you live in Tarzana, you're going to have some wildlife there.
3: Are you familiar with that area of Los Angeles?
4: Well, it's just called Tarzana, so. Think there would be people swinging from trees or and
3: something.
4: Primates all over the place. And I would not suspect a bear and a coyote in L.A.
3: Camera recorded as the bear approached the stone path to his driveway was stopped in its tracks by a coyote. Some say coyote. I couldn't believe what I saw, he told KTLA-TV. The coyote repeatedly approached the bear, which slowly backed off, while a second, smaller coyote watched from the road. Bigger coyote was really trying to keep the bear away from the little one. And what did Richard say? Oh my gosh, I can't wait to show this to somebody. He's showing the world, that guy.
4: I would like to see how big the bear is. Because I would suspect the bear's going to win.
3: I don't know.
4: Evidently not.
3: Well, he's got two to deal with. That's probably why he backed off. Bears they don't really try and go and attack, and it's mostly a defensive.
4: Well, in the drought that most of the country is in, there are more bear
3: for water.
4: Bear people encounters all over the country.
3: Can't blame them. A soccer enthusiast from Kosovo put his unusual skills to his test by putting on 17 T-shirts while a soccer ball continuously bounced off his head. 17's the record.
4: 17 t-shirts, not 17 bounces, which is the crazy part.
3: True.
4: Can you bounce a soccer ball off your head more than three times in a row?
3: Probably not.
4: This dude did it long enough and high enough to get a t-shirt on before the ball hit his head again.
3: So I'm just like, is he doing this on a football field, you think? On a soccer field?
4: F-U-T, maybe. Football.
3: Football. The dude's 56. His best number before was 14, so he pulled off another three. It was February 17th, Independence Day in his country of Kosovo.
4: Let's celebrate by playing football.
3: How are we going to have some fun this year? How about I break my record? You know that one where I bounce a soccer ball on my head and put on shirts? His other world record titles include T-shirts removed while heading a soccer ball, 28. The most times you can put on and remove a T-shirt while controlling a soccer ball with your head, 164. Longest time heading a soccer ball between two people, which he and his buddy did 34 minutes and 1 second. Dude, that's a lot.
4: This dude needs a life.
3: Are you dizzy at the end of that? What's that do to your cranium? And your brain bouncing around in
4: my
3: there.
4: Cranium's hurting just thinking about this.
3: We're going to stay on world records. We're going to California. California woman holds the record for the oldest female competitive skateboarder. 66. She started competing professionally in 1975. The skateboard wasn't very old then. And the whole skateboarding mantra, the whole lifestyle, the whole, you know what we're talking about, skateboarders. She started it. She was in the beginning and is still doing it today. She was inducted in the Skateboarding Hall of Fame in 2018.
4: Isn't Tony Hawk in his 50s?
3: Yeah.
4: I think.
3: She's going to, she's going to participate.
4: Yeah, Tony Hawk's 58. Yeah.
3: Crazy, huh?
4: He's only got 8 years to go before he matches her.
3: I know, but I mean, if you fall, you're gonna fall if you're skateboarding eventually. I mean, you're just gonna fall. It's part of it. Albeit you're not too far off the ground, and some you may be moving fast, but you start getting past 65, 60, you can start breaking hips and stuff. Like, it'll be your last fall.
4: Not everybody is as unathletic as you and I are.
3: You can run. You ran last night on the football field. Were you winded?
4: No.
3: You weren't? Were you a little tired at the end?
4: No.
3: No. Sweat?
4: No.
3: No. Wasn't that bad then, huh? Yeah?
4: I wasn't on a skateboard either.
3: You could do it. Well, good job. That is news from the Weird Wire. Good morning, it's 8:53.
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19: With sunny skies today, highs push up in the mid-70s, with northwest winds 5 to 15. Clear skies tonight with a low near 48, and the outlook for Friday calls for a mix of clouds and sun and a high near 80. Friday night, there's a chance for scattered storms with lows near 59, on the way to 81 Saturday. And that's your forecast. I'm weatherology meteorologist Paul Trombley. Get the latest weather updates online at MinnesotaDailyWeather.com. Right now, 56.

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1: Jimmy Failla calls out a Democrat senator for riding the socialist wave.
4: There's a lot of people out there that have watched this last 10 years of politics transpire that don't feel served by either party because they genuinely don't like Trump and they don't really feel represented by anybody. That's where the socialists are filling the void. They're at least showing up and saying things like income inequality while they sit in mansions that their parents bought for them. I understand they're, you know, as hypocritical and as ridiculous as anything they're running against, but the average person might not. Okay, when you see somebody like Chris Van Hollen come along just trying to game this wave of stupidity. Okay, he is being as opportunistic as everybody else out there. Is he a lying sociopath? Yes. Did he embarrass himself shielding for illegal immigrant gang members over American citizens? Yes. But does that rule him out of the modern Democratic Party and any chance at upward mobility? No.
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6: I really didn't know if it had ever happened, but here we are. Lane Kiffin is right. I feel a little dirty saying that, but it's true. Kiffin pointed out yesterday the odd sight of players coming back to college is rooted in the unique circumstances of the class of 22. And he's right. It feels like a crisis. It's really not. Regardless, following the Big Ten and SEC's ban on such athletes, there's a good chance more suits get filed, more hours get billed, and another court will get involved. I'm Chris Mann.
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11: With sunny skies today, highs push up in the mid-70s, with northwest winds 5 to 15. Clear skies tonight with a low near 48, and the outlook for Friday calls for a mix of clouds and sun and a high near 80. Friday night, there's a chance for scattered storms with lows near 59, on the way to 81 Saturday. And that's your forecast. I'm weatherology meteorologist Paul Trombley. Get the latest weather updates online at MinnesotaDailyWeather.com. Right now, 58.

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1: 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It's Walker Bay live. Sad to say, just a couple of weeks left of Walker Bay live. 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
9: With sunny skies today, highs push up in the mid-70s with northwest winds 5 to 15. Clear skies tonight with a low near 48. And the outlook for Friday calls for a mix of clouds and sun and a high near 80. Friday night, there's a chance for scattered storms with lows near 59 on the way to 81 Saturday. And that's your forecast. I'm weatherology meteorologist Paul Trombley. Get the latest weather updates online at MinnesotaDailyWeather.com. Right now, 58.

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It's Fever Dream. I had a dream it was Beaver football game day. Then I woke up and realized, oh, that is true. Beavs tonight host Michigan Tech. 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
7: With sunny skies today, highs push up in the mid-70s, with northwest winds 5 to 15. Clear skies tonight with a low near 48, and the outlook for Friday calls for a mix of clouds and sun and a high near 80. Friday night, there's a chance for scattered storms with lows near 59, on the way to 81 Saturday. And that's your forecast. I'm weatherology meteorologist Paul Frombly. Get the latest weather updates online at MinnesotaDailyWeather.com. 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

0: 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Beavers and Michigan Tech Huskies kick off at 6 o'clock. Third straight year that these two teams have opened up the season. The 100th season of Beaver football starts tonight. 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
8: Ample sunshine expected today with daytime highs approaching 75. North winds 5 to 10 miles per hour. Lows dip down to about 48 tonight. Clear skies. Daytime highs approaching 79 tomorrow. Sunshine mixed with clouds at times. And that's your forecast. I'm weatherology meteorologist Paul Frombly. Get the latest weather updates online at MinnesotaDailyWeather.com. Right now, it's 64 degrees.
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11: Ample sunshine expected today with daytime highs approaching 75. North winds 5 to 10 miles per hour. Lows dip down to about 48. Tonight, clear skies. Daytime highs approaching 79 tomorrow. Sunshine mixed with clouds at times. And that's your forecast. I'm weatherology meteorologist Paul Frombly. Get the latest weather updates online at MinnesotaDailyWeather.com. Right now, it's 64 degrees.

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It's a lot on a Thursday.

0: 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Going to do it for me, Olivia Rodrigo. 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John Tesh is in next, Intelligence for Your Life. 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Tailgating at 4, kickoff at 6. 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Enjoy. 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
9: Ample sunshine expected today with daytime highs approaching 75. North winds 5 to 10 miles per hour. Lows dip down to about 48 tonight. Clear skies. Daytime highs approaching 79 tomorrow. Sunshine mixed with clouds at times. And that's your forecast. I'm weatherology meteorologist Paul Frombly. Get the latest weather updates online at MinnesotaDailyWeather.com. Right now, it's 64 degrees.

0: 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My name is John Tesh, here with you always to bring you intelligence for your life. Let's talk about our skin, shall we? Nobody should be dying from skin cancer. I just had a bunch of, what was it? What do they call that thing? It wasn't melanoma, but it was the next best thing. Is what the doctor said. If you're going to have skin cancer, this is the one. And they dug a little deep in there and they got it out, which was great. I had no idea it was there. So we should all be concerned about protecting ourselves from skin cancer. And you know you should wear sunscreen to reduce your risk. But there's another way to make your sunscreen even more effective, and that is to eat plenty of watermelon. I can do this. A half cup a day has been proven to lower sun sensitivity and prevent free radical damage that leads to sun damage, wrinkles, and age spots. It's down to the powerhouse antioxidant lycopene. You know lycopene. It gives watermelon its red color. Lycopene ends up absorbing both UVA and UVB radiation, but you have to keep eating it because it takes a couple of weeks for your skin to become more photoprotective because of its turnover rate. Another watermelon bonus, its vitamin C content helps repair damaged skin cells and redness too. So watermelon is officially the perfect summer snack for your skin.
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0: Coming up, prominent psychologist Dr. Rick Hansen believes in these crazy times, the most important trait we need to survive is resilience. But he also says it's a trait that requires practice. So in a moment, I'm going to break down Dr. Hansen's top strategies for practicing and building resilience.
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1: Let's talk about one of my favorite topics. It's building resilience. How to do it. According to psychologist Dr. Rick Hansen, resilience is what you need to avoid feeling overwhelmed when you're facing tough times. So here's how to build your resilience. Number one, learn as much as you can about whatever troubles you're facing. Dr. Hansen says most of what people fear is the unknown. The more you learn, the less you have to fear. It was like that with the cancer journey for me. And then spend 10 minutes a day centering yourself, say by sitting alone, practicing deep breathing techniques, or taking a long walk. The goal? Focus on something only you can control. When you know you have a centering strategy to use at any time, it helps reduce the stress you'll feel when life starts spiraling out of control. One more thing. Do whatever you can to help others. Sounds counterintuitive, but the more you help others and learn about their problems, the easier it will be to put your own issues into perspective. That's deep, and it's true. Dr. Hansen says, using these techniques, you're going to develop your empathy, your gratitude, and your grit, the hallmarks of resilience. That's what you're after. That'll help stabilize your emotions as you go through tough times.
2: Intelligence for your life.
0: Coming up, which pet is smarter, cats or dogs? It's a debate that's been raging for centuries, of course. And so in a moment, we'll dig into what two studies have discovered about our pets' brains. 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
1: I don't think this debate is ever going to end. Which pet is smarter, cats or dogs? More studies than ever are examining pet brains to figure out what makes them tick. And here are some of the latest findings for you. First, cats are better at something called object permanence, which refers to the ability to know an object is there, even if you can't see it. Researchers say that's a skill most human babies develop by the age of two. And a study in the journal Animal Cognition found that cats are superior when it comes to remembering, say, where their favorite toys are, even if they've disappeared under a couch or you've tried hiding them on a counter. It's why a cat will return to the same spot day after day and try to retrieve the toy. But with dogs, if their favorite ball accidentally rolls under a couch, most will look at you as if to say, can you get it? Where'd it go? So score one for the cats, right? However, dogs have more emotional intelligence. You probably guessed that already, right? In fact, a study by animal behavior experts at the University of London found that dogs are much better at reading a person's mood, whether they're happy, sad, angry, or playful. And they do it by hearing the sound of our voice and reading our facial expressions. That's a cognitive ability only shown previously in primates. It helps explain why dogs make such amazing therapy pets. But does any of this settle the debate of which pet is smarter? Researchers say that's like comparing apples to oranges because both pets are smart in their own ways, but they've both evolved to get humans to give them lots of love and food, which actually sounds pretty darn brilliant to me.
2: It's intelligence for your life.
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1: Personal question for you. Do you brush your teeth in the shower? Well, you might want to reconsider and go back to brushing at the sink, and here's why. A toothbrush stored in the shower will not clean your teeth as effectively because heat and humidity weaken the bristles, making them significantly less able to remove plaque and other debris. Dr. Perul Dua Makar is doctor of dental surgery. She says toothbrushes last longer stored in a cool, dry place, and she says we should replace our toothbrush every 4 months, or if the bristles look frayed, bent, or discolored.
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12: 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Beavers with a quick answer. Sam Connie, the H-back.
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13: 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That's Lazy Jack's in Bemidji.
14: Ample sunshine expected today with daytime highs approaching 75. North winds 5 to 10 miles per hour. Lows dip down to about 48 tonight. Clear skies. Daytime highs approaching 79 tomorrow. Sunshine mixed with clouds at times. And that's your forecast. I'm weatherology meteorologist Paul Frobley. Get the latest weather updates online at MinnesotaDailyWeather.com. Right now, 66.

0: Hey, it's John Tesh on The Mix. All right, my intelligent friends, have you taken time to train your postural muscles today? I haven't done this, but I'm going to after this. Now, these are the deep muscles in your abdomen, pelvis, and back, which help you maintain a good posture. And according to George Locker, author of the new book, Falling is Not an Option, postural muscles are also the key to preventing most trip and fall accidents at any age. So how exactly do we strengthen those important core postural muscles? Locker recommends just standing in a semi-squat with your knees and ankles slightly bent, as if you're trying to balance on a surfboard or skis. He says do this whenever you brush your teeth, for example, and hold the pose as long as possible. And the more you do it, the more likely you'll be able to stand stable on just about any surface, including uneven rocks and ice. There you go.
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15: Ample sunshine expected today with daytime highs approaching 75. North winds 5 to 10 miles per hour. Lows dip down to about 48 tonight. Clear skies. Daytime highs approaching 79 tomorrow. Sunshine mixed with clouds at times. And that's your forecast. I'm weatherology meteorologist Paul Frombly. Get the latest weather updates online at MinnesotaDailyWeather.com. Right now, 66.
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0: 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Research is telling us our gut can help determine our intelligence. Listen, a new study in the journal Frontiers in Psychiatry is all about this. The research shows our stomach and intestines play a massive role in determining how smart we are. Specifically, researchers analyzed the gut microbes of adults aged 28 to 98 and compared them to each person's IQ and happiness levels. Here's the result. The more diverse a participant's gut bacteria were, the happier and smarter they tended to be. What's the connection? Well, lots of studies have shown a strong link between our gut health and our emotional health. It's partly because a diverse gut helps lower our stress. And researchers found that when our gut contains mostly good bacteria from eating a healthy diet and lots of fiber, there's greater neural activity in brain areas linked to memory and attention. But when our gut contains mostly harmful bad bacteria, the opposite is true. Bottom line, ready? Consider this another excuse to eat the widest variety of healthy foods you can, not processed foods, not sugar, because that'll provide a diversity of gut bacteria proven to make you happier and smarter. Boy, do I love this stuff. Hey, it's John Tesh on The Mix.
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11: 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That's Lazy Jack's in Bemidji.
12: Ample sunshine expected today with daytime highs approaching 75. North winds 5 to 10 miles per hour. Lows dip down to about 48. Tonight, clear skies. Daytime highs approaching 79 tomorrow. Sunshine mixed with clouds at times. And that's your forecast. I'm weatherology meteorologist Paul Frombly. Get the latest weather updates online at MinnesotaDailyWeather.com. Right now, 66.

0: Your music, your station, Mix 103. It is time to talk about the hottest flavors right now in North America. I'm John Tesh with your Intelligence for Your Life. Two of the hottest flavors, of course, pumpkin. Searches on Yelp for pumpkin latte and pumpkin spice latte are up about 300%. Happens every year. But another trending flavor is mango. All these searches are up between 50 and 150%. Mango soft serve, mango sticky rice, wow, and mango matcha. And the end of summer brings a lot of decluttering. Yelp says the end of summer rivals spring cleaning season, and there are increased searches for junk removal and hauling, yard sales, furniture donation, and weirdly enough, hoarder cleaning.
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0: Coming up, when we enter a room, people can judge how confident we are within 0.2 seconds, which is faster than you can blink. So in a moment, I'll share ways to appear more confident and make a better first impression, according to Harvard psychologist Dr. Amy Cuddy.
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1: So did you know that when we enter a room, people can judge how confident we are within 0.2 of a second, which is faster than you and I can blink. And if you're feeling nervous, they can hear it in your voice immediately. So here's how to appear more confident, even if you don't feel that way, and make a great first impression. First, take up a lot of space. Dr. Amy Cuddy, a social psychologist at the Harvard Business School, and we have her stuff on the show all the time, she says humans and animals show their top dog by standing tall, extending their arms and legs, and looking physically larger than everybody else. And her research suggests that standing like a superhero, hands on hips, legs shoulder width apart, can make other people see you as more powerful while simultaneously tricking your brain into feeling more confident. You can get the same effect by leaning back in a chair with your hands clasped behind your head, or in a meeting, spreading your materials across a desk. Because even if your body isn't taking up more space, your stuff is, and that signals power. Here's one more confidence booster. Wear your lucky shirt. I do. Research from the University of Cologne found that volunteers who had a lucky shirt performed better on tests and set higher goals for themselves than participants without one.
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1: All right, all you intelligent, healthy people. Here we go with a very compelling reason to get to a healthy weight and maintain it. The bigger the belly, the more likely we are to develop dementia. That's from a new study in the British Journal of Nutrition, which was based on a study of more than 5,000 adults over the age of 60. It found that those with higher waist-to-hip ratios, which is a nice way of saying bigger bellies, had worse cognitive skills. For example, in tests measuring memory, judgment, spatial awareness, and other thinking skills, researchers found a direct link between larger stomachs and worse scores. And because these cognitive skills also decline in people with dementia, researchers concluded that obesity raises our risk for and accelerates the development of dementia. Are you still with me? Okay, one of the easiest ways to protect your brain and avoid brain-damaging inflammation is to simply focus on getting down to and maintaining a healthy weight as soon as possible. According to this new study, your brain health depends on that.
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1: John Tesh with you, just saying sweet dreams because you're going to have them. Here's an excuse to buy yourself a bunch of roses. You're going to have sweet dreams at night. According to University Hospital Mannheim in Germany, people who inhaled the scent of roses while they slept, they had more deep sleep, they had more positive dreams. In fact, their dreams were three times more pleasant. It's because the brain region that controls smell, the limbic system, is also in charge of our emotions. The positive smell unlocks positive emotions. When you wake up, you feel good, and you get more feel-good serotonin throughout the day.
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3: News. I'm Gianna Gelosi. Closing arguments today in the trial of Lindsay Clancy, the Massachusetts woman who says postpartum psychosis led her to strangle her three kids in 2023.
4: If the Commonwealth has proved you beyond a reasonable doubt that the defendant was not suffering from a mental disease or defect at the time of the killing, the Commonwealth has satisfied its burden of proving that the defendant was criminally responsible.
3: It's Judge William Sullivan instructing the jury. A tropical storm Dolly forming in the Atlantic.
5: The storm could reach the islands and get close to Puerto Rico this weekend, bringing heavy rain. The storm's name of Dolly is getting some attention due to the recent passing of Dolly Parton. Those storm names are decided upon in advance as part of a predetermined list rotating every 6 years.
3: And that was Fox's Eben Brown reporting. 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
10: 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Walker Hackensack Ake Lee Schools has launched a new website, thewolfpackplan.org, to provide clear information about the operating levy referendum on the November ballot. The site aims to help community members understand the proposed Wolfpack plan, its estimated tax effects, and voting details. On November 3rd, voters will consider a two-question operating levy. According to the Walker Pilot Independent, if passed, it would allow state funding to support the district without raising property taxes. Question 1 seeks an $1,800 per pupil levy for $637,000 in state aid, while Question 2 requests an additional $550 per pupil if Question 1 is approved. The estimated tax impact for a $400,000 home would be about $49 annually, with no tax increase for seasonal properties. The two questions could generate around $1 million in revenue, including significant state funding. The website includes details about the Wolfpack plan, state funding, estimated tax impacts, FAQs, election information, and ways to connect with district leaders. These stories and more at MinnesotaDailyNews.com.
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27: Bright sunshine this afternoon with daytime highs approaching 75. Winds out of the north, 8 to 15 miles per hour. Clear skies again tonight. Lows level off around 48. Sunshine mixed with clouds at times tomorrow. High temperatures reach up to 79. And that's your forecast. I'm weatherology meteorologist Paul Frombly. Get the latest weather updates online at MinnesotaDailyWeather.com. Currently 70.

0: Hey, it's John Tesh on The Mix. Okay, headache sufferers, and I count my wife Connie among you. Here's what to eat or order when you have a headache. I'm going to go out and get my wife some pumpkin seeds right now. You get a spinach salad, okay, and you top it with pumpkin seeds. Neurologist Dr. Hamid Katawala says that will cut your headache by a full 40%. That's a big number. Why? Both spinach and pumpkin seeds are loaded with magnesium. Magnesium calms your central nervous system and relaxes muscles. Dr. Katawala says headaches begin when brain cells become overexcited, but magnesium stabilizes cell membranes, preventing them from getting overexcited. Next time you feel a headache coming on, remember, have a spinach salad, throw some olive oil on there too, and top it with pumpkin seeds.
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2: Tommy Lahren reacts to far-left influencer Hassan Piker mocking Charlie Kirk's murder.
5: There's a lot of Democrats that I don't agree with, a lot of Democrat influencers like Hassan Piker, but I would never do anything as disgusting as celebrate or mock their assassination. So when the Democrats tell you that they have to bring people like this into the fold because they have a big tent, behold your big tent. This is what your big tent is. This isn't something that he did when he was 15 years old. This is him now. This is just on track with many of the disgusting things that he's done and said in his career, whether it's for attention and clicks and views or whether he is just that purely vile and disgusting, doesn't matter. This is what the Democrat big tent looks like. So either the Democrats need to figure out what's in their tent and do some cleaning, or they need to look at the American people and say, this is what we're okay with, because you can't do both.
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17: Bright sunshine this afternoon with daytime highs approaching 75. Winds out of the north, 8 to 15 miles per hour. Clear skies again tonight. Lows level off around 48. Sunshine mixed with clouds at times tomorrow. High temperatures reach up to 79. And that's your forecast. I'm weatherology meteorologist Paul Frombly. Get the latest weather updates online at MinnesotaDailyWeather.com.

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1: So a growing number of young adults in Gen Z, 18 to 25 years old, are now hiring life coaches, apparently, to help them progress into adulthood. A life coach is, of course, a professional who specializes in helping people get through personal or career challenges. And although life coaches are typically associated with people in middle age, young adults are hiring now. They're hiring them for help with issues from wanting to fit in at college to succeeding at a new job and relationship problems. Today's life coaches are also helping young adults with social media struggles and even self-esteem. So, the professional hiring site Bidvine says it has seen a 280% surge over the past year in life coach bookings, and more than half of those were made by people 18 to 25 years old. Gen Z say they like life coaching because it has a less intense atmosphere than therapy. And life coaches can offer advice, whereas therapists often want their patients to come up with their own conclusions and solutions. Connie Enriquez is a life coach who specializes in young adults. She tells us Gen Z is more receptive to help because they aren't set in their ways. And what would take an older adult 6 months to absorb and change, a young adult can do in a month. If you'd like to find a life coach, go to coachfederation.org.
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6: Bright sunshine this afternoon with daytime highs approaching 75. Winds out of the north, 8 to 15 miles per hour. Clear skies again tonight. Lows level off around 48. Sunshine mixed with clouds at times tomorrow. High temperatures reach up to 79. And that's your forecast. I'm weatherology meteorologist Paul Frombly. Get the latest weather updates online at MinnesotaDailyWeather.com. Currently 70.

0: Your music, your station, Mix 103. It is time to talk about the science of our cravings. John Tesh with you. You know, for years we've heard if you're craving something crunchy like chips, have something healthy that's also crunchy like carrot sticks. But you never get the same satisfaction, and eventually you just eat the chips, right? Well, here's why the advice doesn't work and what to do instead. According to a new study in Psychological Science, it's better to choose something that's the opposite of what you're craving instead of trying to fulfill the craving by choosing something similar. When people in the study chose a substitute that differed from their craving, they felt more satisfied and they ate less of it. Why would this be? Because when we try to satisfy an ice cream craving with something creamy like Greek yogurt, we draw too many direct comparisons, and the healthy Greek yogurt option doesn't measure up and we feel unsatisfied. So, next time you have a craving, have something that's the polar opposite. So if you want chips, that's when you should choose the yogurt. You won't be mentally tallying up how it compares to chips, and you'll find your choice more satisfying.
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1: John Tesh back with you, and this year's graduating class, they say they know what they want as far as their first real-world job, and they do not want to work remotely. Don't bring it up. That's according to Nick Bunker, an economist at the Indeed Hiring Lab. He says, first of all, new graduates may have a hard time finding jobs because there's a lot of competition, especially from recently laid-off workers who already have years of job experience. A lot of older folks coming out of retirement, too. But one part of the job search most new grads agree on, they don't want to relive 2020 in a remote job. They want an in-person job. They're over the Zoom thing. And the Harvard Kennedy School Institute of Politics, which runs the nation's largest youth poll, says what new grads are craving is stability. They want to feel secure after years and years of uncertainty.
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1: And coming up, how napping for just 15 seconds gives you a huge boost in creativity. I use this tip myself.
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1: All right, my friends, it is time to give you a super boost of creativity. All you have to do is fall asleep for about 15 seconds. You're like, what are you talking about? That's what I thought before I saw this piece. The very first stage of falling asleep, it's called hypnagogia, and spending just 15 seconds in that state will triple your capacity for creative problem solving directly afterward. This is the conclusion of research from the Paris Brain Institute. It's a technique used by artist Salvador Dali and inventor Thomas Edison when they needed inspiration. So they would fall asleep while holding a small object in their hands, which would then clatter to the floor and wake them up just as they started to doze off. And then they'd go straight to work. Because that hazy stage right between consciousness and sleep, it sparks creativity. This is amazing, right? So scientists say there is a creative sleep sweet spot during which individuals are asleep enough to access otherwise inaccessible parts of their brain, but not so far gone, so far asleep, that the material they're focused on is lost. Creativity. Fall asleep for as little as 15 seconds, and now you know how to do it.
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1: 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If your back is hurting, turn up the heat. Doctors at the Mayo Clinic saying that warming up a sore back provides 33% more pain relief than taking ibuprofen or acetaminophen. And it often works within about 20 minutes. That's because heat relaxes tight muscles, increases blood flow to injured tissues, and flushes out pain-triggering compounds. So heat up your back by taking a steamy bath or using a heating pad and get ready for some relief.
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0: Minnesota Daily Weather.com forecast brought to you by Lazy Jacks in Bemidji. 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That's Lazy Jacks in Bemidji.
18: Bright sunshine this afternoon with daytime highs approaching 75. Winds out of the north, 8 to 15 miles per hour. Clear skies again tonight. Lows level off around 48. Sunshine mixed with clouds at times tomorrow. High temperatures reach up to 79. And that's your forecast. I'm weatherology meteorologist Paul Frombly. Get the latest weather updates online at MinnesotaDailyWeather.com. Currently 69.

0: Hey, it's John Tesh on The Mix. So you know you're not supposed to go shopping when you're hungry, right? Because you listen to this show. Because feeling depleted of food can make you want to fill your reserves in other ways, like with purchases, even though they won't fill your stomach. Your brain's desire, though, is to accumulate something, anything. Well, here's when you should go shopping. When you're stressed out. When you're wrestling with a problem, like a family issue or even a money issue. It seems odd, but here's the reasoning. Rutgers University says when we're stressed, we go into self-preservation mode, and that can make you look to save money. And if we stock up on necessities when we're stressed, it gives us a sense of control over an otherwise out-of-control situation. So basically, when you're stressed, go to a big box store and get the jumbo pack of paper towels. You'll save money, and you'll feel more in control. And that's how that works.
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14: Bright sunshine this afternoon with daytime highs approaching 75. Winds out of the north, 8 to 15 miles per hour. Clear skies again tonight. Lows level off around 48. Sunshine mixed with clouds at times tomorrow. High temperatures reach up to 79. And that's your forecast. I'm weatherology meteorologist Paul Frombly. Get the latest weather updates online at MinnesotaDailyWeather.com. Currently 69.

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1: So remember, we've talked about rucking a few times on the program. Essentially, it's exercising by carrying a weighted backpack. And now this rucking workouts are turning into rucking meetings, which are the hot new business trend, combining networking with a fat-burning workout. Rucking in meetings. So instead of having a working lunch or grabbing a drink, executives are throwing on a weighted backpack and trekking a few miles with colleagues and potential business partners. Rucking meetings are replacing Zoom calls as the face-to-face activity of choice for sharing ideas, developing relationships, and creating career opportunities. This might work when you're dating, too. Business executives say it can be used to build connections while also fitting it into a busy schedule. There are even rucking network events like Rise and Ruck Phoenix. Once a month, a group meets in a local park at 7 a.m. for an hour-long ruck, followed by 30 minutes of coffee and conversation. People see this as strategic because once your endorphins are all surging, you're in a more positive state of mind to say yes to business proposals and ideas. That is the latest on rucking meetings.
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12: Bright sunshine this afternoon with daytime highs approaching 75. Winds out of the north, 8 to 15 miles per hour. Clear skies again tonight. Lows level off around 48. Sunshine mixed with clouds at times tomorrow. High temperatures reach up to 79. And that's your forecast. I'm weatherology meteorologist Paul Frombly. Get the latest weather updates online at MinnesotaDailyWeather.com. Currently 69.
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1: Alrighty, my intelligent friends, here we go with an incredibly effective way to stop hackers from stealing data from your smartphone. Are you ready? Turn your phone off. Completely shut it down. Wait a few moments, then turn it back on again. That's the tip. That's it. According to Neil Ziering, a cybersecurity expert with the National Security Agency, simply rebooting your phone is the, quote, single best step you can take to protect the personal information on your device. Because most spyware can't survive a simple reboot. It's the equivalent of wiping the slate clean and giving your device a fresh start. And while he can't guarantee your phone will be 100% safe, Ziering says this rebooting process makes it significantly harder for hackers to maintain access to your data. It's why the NSA recommends rebooting your devices at least once a week. And never click links or download images and emails and text messages from people you don't know. Those are the most common ways hackers infect your devices in the first place.
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1: And coming up, why animal behaviorists believe our cats would be considered psychopaths if they were human. Don't miss this.
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1: Well, experts are telling us if cats were human beings, they'd probably be psychopaths. This is according to a new study from the UK's University of Liverpool. The researchers had nearly 1,000 pet owners rate their cats using human psychological standards. They filled out questionnaires to determine each animal's levels of the three characteristics of a psychopath. So they are disinhibition, or problems with impulse control, boldness, or combination of social dominance and the need for adventure, and levels of meanness and aggression without regard for how their behavior affects others. The survey included questions like, on a scale from 1 to 5, does your cat vocalize loudly for no apparent reason and beg for attention? Are they highly excitable? My cat's got all this. Does your cat chase or pick fights with other pets or humans and continue to act out, like biting or scratching, even after you've punished them for it? The result? Most cats fall squarely on the psychopathic spectrum. The researchers say that that's yet more proof that, unlike dogs, domesticated cats aren't that much different from their wild ancestors, because those same psychopathic tendencies would be extremely helpful in the wild, helping the cat acquire food and kill stuff. Bottom line, cats are psychopaths.
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1: And coming up on the relationship front, what do men crave most when it comes to feeling fulfilled in a relationship? Communication, trust, something else? I have the latest answer from Indiana University. 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
1: Okay, as promised, what do we men crave most when it comes to feeling satisfied in a relationship? Is it communication? Could it be cuddling? Or what about trust? Actually, it's cuddling, big time. This is according to a new Indiana University study. Researchers asked men and women what made them happiest and most fulfilled in their romantic relationships. And time again, people said it was when their partner was, quote, openly affectionate, say by rubbing their backs, cuddling, or simply saying, I love you. Of course, most people associate romantic gestures as being something only women care about, but researchers say it makes sense that we men crave them too, even if we don't say so out loud. Studies have shown that physical acts of touching, including hugging and kissing, trigger the release of oxytocin, the so-called bonding hormone. You know about oxytocin. And couples therapist Marina Williams says a sure sign of a solid bond is when you don't have to ask for attention from your partner, because ideally, they should always make you feel loved and important with both words and actions. This explains why this new study is just the latest to show that even for us men, the key to making us feel happy and satisfied in a relationship is to cuddle us like crazy.
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0: 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Here's a headline for you. The longer we're awake, the more we eat. This is the conclusion of new research from the Salk Institute for Biological Studies. So they asked participants to take pictures of everything they ate and drank for 3 weeks. And although most people thought they only ate 3 meals a day, the scientists found that almost everybody ate frequently and erratically throughout the day. And about half the people in the study started eating the minute they woke up and kept going until they went to bed. But after the initial study was over, the researchers asked some of the people who ate for 15 hours a day to restrict their eating to only 12 hours a day. So they would fast for 12 hours and eat for 12 hours. Incredibly, those participants lost an average of 7 pounds without changing their diet at all, simply by cutting 3 hours of eating from their day.
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16: Mix 103 Weather. 75 this afternoon. Under sunny skies, north winds 8 to 15 miles per hour. Clear skies tonight. Lows dip down to about 49. Tomorrow, high of 80. Temps a bit above average. Saturday and Sunday, with highs from the upper 70s to the low 80s. Showers possible both days. That's your forecast. I'm weatherology meteorologist Paul Trombley. Get the latest weather updates online at MinnesotaDailyWeather.com. Currently, it's 71 degrees. Go!

Though this season of her life had been cold, lonely, and tough, though she slipped back into a darkness she had hoped by now to have overcome, she had learned a beautiful lesson as she kissed her girls goodbye and thanked them for getting her out the house. That maybe...

clouds, but for the first time in a long time, she believed that one day she would again feel the sun. She must be patient. 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

0: Hey, it's John Tesh on The Mix. You want an easy way to size somebody up? Just check out the pictures on their desk. This is from University of Texas social psychologist Samuel Gosling. He says, check out which way the pictures are facing. Are they facing inward, the photos, for the person sitting at the desk to enjoy? Or are they facing outward for everybody else to see? That person, he says, is trying to convey a certain image of themselves to others and send a message that they're family-oriented, fun, a dog lover, or they love to travel. But they're really more interested in managing the impression they give to others and may not be so genuine. Something to think about.
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16: 75 this afternoon, under sunny skies, north winds 8 to 15 miles per hour. Clear skies tonight, lows dip down to about 49. Tomorrow, high of 80. Temps a bit above average, Saturday and Sunday, with highs from the upper 70s to the low 80s. Showers possible both days. That's your forecast. I'm weatherology meteorologist Paul Trombley. Get the latest weather updates online at MinnesotaDailyWeather.com. Currently, it's 71 degrees.

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1: All right, here's one of those questions. 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I use Advil all the time. Well, turns out if our goal is to eventually exercise pain-free, the experts are saying we need to skip the meds and just endure the soreness. 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This comes from new research from Brigham Young. 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And one of the ways our body responds to muscle tissue damage is with inflammation and, unfortunately, some pain. 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If we continue to exercise on a regular basis, we'll gradually feel less pain and soreness, even when our inflammation levels increase. 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Here's the better plan. 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
2: IFYL. 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
11: 75 this afternoon, under sunny skies, north winds 8 to 15 miles per hour. Clear skies tonight, lows dip down to about 49. Tomorrow, high of 80. Temps a bit above average Saturday and Sunday, with highs from the upper 70s to the low 80s. Showers possible both days. That's your forecast. I'm weatherology meteorologist Paul Trombley. Get the latest weather updates online at minnesotadailyweather.com. Currently, it's 71 degrees.
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0: 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The never-ending giveaway continues with Pets Plus of Bemidji. 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
1: Fox News, I'm Tom Graham. President Trump signing an order directing the Interior Department to rename Lake Ontario Lake America. President made a similar name change for the Gulf of Mexico.
2: So if you think about it, we have a Gulf and we have a lake. Now all we need is an ocean.
1: Now the change comes following an escalation of the trade war between the U.S. and Canada. Our neighbors to the north seem unlikely, though, to embrace this name change. The fate of Lindsay Clancy in the hands of a jury. Massachusetts mother is accused of murdering her three children. However, her defense claims she was suffering from postpartum psychosis and not criminally responsible.
3: 12 jurors are deliberating with 6 alternates standing by. And keep in mind, in Massachusetts, the burden is on the prosecution to prove that Clancy was unaware of what she was doing and not in touch with reality.
1: Fox's Nate Foy in Plymouth. 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
9: 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Walker Hackensack Ake Lee Schools has launched a new website, thewolfpackplan.org, to provide clear information about the operating levy referendum on the November ballot. The site aims to help community members understand the proposed Wolfpack plan, its estimated tax effects, and voting details. On November 3rd, voters will consider a 2-question operating levy. According to the Walker Pilot Independent, if passed, it would allow state funding to support the district without raising property taxes. Question 1 seeks an $1,800 per pupil levy for $637,000 in state aid, while Question 2 requests an additional $550 per pupil if Question 1 is approved. The estimated tax impact for a $400,000 home would be about $49 annually, with no tax increase for seasonal properties. The two questions could generate around $1 million in revenue, including significant state funding. The website includes details about the Wolfpack plan, state funding, estimated tax impacts, FAQs, election information, and ways to connect with district leaders. These stories and more at MinnesotaDailyNews.com.
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19: 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It is caught for a touchdown. Beavers with a quick answer. Sam Connie, the H-back.
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20: 75 this afternoon, under sunny skies, north winds 8 to 15 miles per hour. Clear skies tonight, lows dip down to about 49. Tomorrow, high of 80. Temps a bit above average. Saturday and Sunday, with highs from the upper 70s to the low 80s. Showers possible both days. That's your forecast. I'm weatherology meteorologist Paul Trombley. Get the latest weather updates online at MinnesotaDailyWeather.com. Right now, 73.
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14: 75 this afternoon, under sunny skies, north winds, 8 to 15 miles per hour. Clear skies tonight, lows dip down to about 49. Tomorrow, high of 80. Temps a bit above average. Saturday and Sunday, with highs from the upper 70s to the low 80s. Showers possible both days. That's your forecast. I'm weatherology meteorologist Paul Trombley. Get the latest weather updates online at MinnesotaDailyWeather.com. Right now, 73.

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9: 75 this afternoon, under sunny skies, north winds 8 to 15 miles per hour. Clear skies tonight, lows dip down to about 49. Tomorrow, high of 80. Temps a bit above average. Saturday and Sunday, with highs from the upper 70s to the low 80s. Showers possible both days. That's your forecast. I'm weatherology meteorologist Paul Trombley. Get the latest weather updates online at MinnesotaDailyWeather.com. Right now, 73.
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0: 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The never-ending giveaway continues with Pets Plus of Bemidji. 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To get in to win, it's easy. 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
1: Fox News, I'm John Saucier. President Trump signing an executive order renaming Lake Ontario to Lake America as the United States and Canada escalate a trade war after talks to reach a deal collapse.
2: People oftentimes, they'll ask me, who's the worst to deal with on trade? And I said, that's easy, Canada. They are the worst, and they feel entitled, and just we can't have that.
1: Canadian Prime Minister Mark Carney accused the administration of trying to destroy Canada's major industries. The Federal Reserve, with its annual economic policy symposium in Jackson Hole, Wyoming, the president of the Fed Bank of Cleveland, Beth Hammack, telling Fox Business she thinks the job market's doing well, but there needs to be a stronger effort to deal with inflation.
3: I think we've seen inflation above target for too long. I'm not seeing tension in the mandate. Again, we're doing well on the labor side, not so well on the inflation side, and I think we need to put some restrictiveness back into policy.
1: Good day for the tech sector on Wall Street. The Nasdaq closed up over 400 points. 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
4: 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The Red Lake Nation is currently seeking a full-time sexual assault advocate to provide support and advocacy services to victims of sexual assault and domestic violence. The role involves serving as a primary point of contact, offering crisis intervention, accompanying victims to hospitals and court appearances, and managing client services. The closing date to submit applications to Human Resources in Red Lake is September 25th. 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
17: Lows level out around 49 tonight under clear skies. Northeasterly winds around 5 miles per hour. Mainly sunny skies tomorrow. Daytime highs approaching 80. Mainly cloudy skies expected tomorrow night. Chance of thunderstorms. Lows level off around 61. And that's your forecast. I'm weatherology meteorologist Paul Frombly. Get the latest weather updates online at MinnesotaDailyWeather.com. Right now, 72.

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13: Lows level off around 49 tonight under clear skies. Northeasterly winds around 5 miles per hour. Mainly sunny skies tomorrow. Daytime highs approaching 80. Mainly cloudy skies expected tomorrow night. Chance of thunderstorms. Lows level off around 61. And that's your forecast. I'm weatherology meteorologist Paul Frombly. Get the latest weather updates online at MinnesotaDailyWeather.com. Right now, 72.

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1: 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From smartphones to AI, what can't technology do for humanity these days? I'll give you an important example. Technology can't speed up the process of grief. Most every culture prior to the 21st century understood that grief takes time. Past cultures encouraged people to set aside their normal routines and focus on their grief for weeks or even months. Not so in modern society. Within days of a tragic loss, we're often forced right back into the grind of our daily responsibilities well before we've had time to process the grief. We may survive by putting on a happy face and pretending everything is fine, but technology can't rescue us. We have to face our grief, come to terms with our suffering, and allow our souls time to overcome those wounds. In the Sermon on the Mount, Jesus said, "Blessed are those who grieve, for they will be comforted." We don't heal by simply getting on with life and pretending we're unaffected by tragedy, corruption, and death. We heal by moving through our pain with God's grace and the support of other people. If you're struggling with grief and could use someone to talk to, give one of our counselors here at Focus on the Family a call. The number is 1-800-A-FAMILY. I'm Jim Daly.
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6: 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Beavers with a quick answer. 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
8: Mix 103 weather. Lows level out for around 49 tonight under clear skies. Northeasterly winds around 5 miles per hour. Mainly sunny skies tomorrow. Daytime highs approaching 80. Mainly cloudy skies expected tomorrow night. Chance of thunderstorms. Lows level off around 61. And that's your forecast. I'm weatherology meteorologist Paul Trombley. Get the latest weather updates online at MinnesotaDailyWeather.com. Right now, 72.

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3: News. I'm Tom Graham. President Trump escalating his dispute with Canada over the ongoing trade war. He's renaming one of the Great Lakes.
4: President Trump signed an executive order directing the federal government to rename Lake Ontario Lake America.
5: We have a gulf and we have a lake. Now all we need is an ocean.
4: The name change comes amid an escalating trade dispute with Canada. Both governments raising tariffs on each other and talks to reset a trade framework have stalled.
3: Fox's Jared Halpern at the White House. Nearly 400 people are dead after an earthquake mudslide. Mass flooding in the mountainous communities near the Nepal-China border. State Department spokesperson Tommy Pickett.
6: We have 90 Americans that are currently unaccounted for that we're in coordination with local authorities to try to locate.
3: In total, more than 1,400 are missing. 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
4: 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The 37-year-old Brainerd man, Keith Michael Donovan, died on August 25th after his vehicle hit a train in Cass County. The Minnesota State Patrol reported the accident occurred at 6:26 a.m. Donovan was not wearing a seatbelt, and emergency services assisted at the scene. This was one of a few of fatal or serious injuries involving vehicles or pedestrians in the area in the last few weeks. TJ Melcher of MnDOT was in yesterday for a Roundabout Wednesday podcast recording. He talked about some of these accidents. Check it out at Pask Van Podcast on YouTube. 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The pre-application period runs until October 9th, but submitting an application does not guarantee funding. 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
13: Lows of allow for around 49 tonight under clear skies. Northeasterly winds around 5 miles per hour. Mainly sunny skies tomorrow. Daytime highs approaching 80. Mainly cloudy skies expected tomorrow night. Chance of thunderstorms. Lows of allow for around 61. And that's your forecast. I'm weatherology meteorologist Paul Frombly. Get the latest weather updates online at MinnesotaDailyWeather.com. Right now, it's 73 degrees.
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4: Jimmy Failla calls out a Democrat senator for riding the socialist wave.
5: There's a lot of people out there that have watched this last 10 years of politics transpire that don't feel served by either party because they genuinely don't like Trump and they don't really feel represented by anybody. That's where the socialists are filling the void. They're at least showing up and saying things like income inequality while they sit in mansions that their parents bought for them. I understand they're, you know, as hypocritical and as ridiculous as anything they're running against, but the average person might not. Okay, when you see somebody like Chris Van Hollen come along just trying to game this wave of stupidity, okay, he is being as opportunistic as everybody else out there. Is he a lying sociopath? Yes. Did he embarrass himself shielding for illegal immigrant gang members over American citizens? Yes. But does that rule him out of the modern Democratic Party and any chance at upward mobility? No.
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10: Lows level off around 49 tonight under clear skies. Northeasterly winds around 5 miles per hour. Mainly sunny skies tomorrow. Daytime highs approaching 80. Mainly cloudy skies expected tomorrow night. Chance of thunderstorms. Lows level off around 61. And that's your forecast. I'm weatherology meteorologist Paul Trombley. Get the latest weather updates online at MinnesotaDailyWeather.com. Right now, it's 73 degrees.

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10: Lows level out around 49 tonight under clear skies. Northeasterly winds around 5 miles per hour. Mainly sunny skies tomorrow. Daytime highs approaching 80. Mainly cloudy skies expected tomorrow night. Chance of thunderstorms. Lows level off around 61. And that's your forecast. I'm weatherology meteorologist Paul Trombley. Get the latest weather updates online at MinnesotaDailyWeather.com. Right now, it's 73 degrees.
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2: Oh, no! From the control center of the universe, pleasures, requests, some things we just can't mention, and...
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2: Come on in! This is Liveline. You found people, music, action,
4: They say you're supposed to get older and wiser, but I'm just getting older and wider.

0: Fabian, what do you want to hear?
1: You got anything from Pink Floyd?
0: Pink Floyd, I wish. They're my favorite band.
1: No.
0: But we play today's hits, unfortunately.
1: How about Homewrecker from Somber?
0: Oh, yeah. I have a great idea. How about we play it right now?
1: All righty.
0: And that'll make you really happy, I'm sure.
1: Thank you so much.
0: Where are you calling from?
1: Keene.
0: Keene, New Hampshire. What's going on tonight?
1: Not much. On the way home from fishing.
0: Oh, did you catch anything?
1: No, not this time.
0: Oh, I'm not too keen on that.
1: No. But there's always next time.
0: Yeah, that's right. Thanks for calling Lightline. Here's your song.

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1: I would be so astonished if somebody got this one-hit wonder. Huge song back in 2009. We want to know if you remember.
0: Who sings it?
1: Who sings this song?

0: right. Lideline, who sings it?
1: Avril Lavigne.
0: No. Lideline, who sings it?
1: Is this According to You by Aranthi?
2: That's right.
0: Wow, yes it is. What's your name?
1: Brent Forster.
0: Where are you calling from, Brent?
1: Broken Bow, Nebraska.
0: How on earth did you figure that out? We haven't played it since it was a new song.
1: I really like this kind of music, and I listen to it often.
0: Oh, you like the throwbacks?
1: Yeah.
0: Well, we're doing them all night long. Everybody's calling in for some good ones already. That peaked at number 3 on the pop charts, by the way.
1: Oh, I did not know that.
0: Crazy. Yeah, it really was a big hit. But anyways, we're going to send you a Liveline trophy, Brent. You'll have that in the next 2 weeks. Hang on, we'll look up your dress.
1: Alrighty, thank you.
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4: 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Anything you say, sir.
5: 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Oh.
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5: I'm sorry.
6: It's okay.
5: You sure?
6: Yeah, we're good.
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17: Lows level off around 49 tonight under clear skies. Northeasterly winds around 5 miles per hour. Mainly sunny skies tomorrow. Daytime highs approaching 80. Mainly cloudy skies expected tomorrow night. Chance of thunderstorms. Lows level off around 61. And that's your forecast. I'm weatherology meteorologist Paul Trombley. Get the latest weather updates online at MinnesotaDailyWeather.com. Right now, it's 72 degrees.
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0: 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Hello, Live Line. What do you want to hear?
1: You have Stay by Rihanna?
0: Yeah, I can play that.
1: No, it's a great one. It's a great one. We're excited to hear it.
0: All right. And who's this? Where are you calling from?
1: Beautiful Havana, Hayden, and Lincoln Carrington out here in Niles, Michigan.
0: All right. And why do you want to hear this song? Is it special to you for some reason?
1: It's special to our group of individuals because we feel like we resonate with the lyrics and the vibe of the song 100% of the way.
0: Well, here it is, and thanks for calling Lightline. You set it up beautifully.
1: Thank you very much. Appreciate you all the way.
0: Bye.

0: 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Instant request, live line, what do you want to hear?
1: I Love It by Bella Kay.
0: Oh, yeah, we'd love to play that for you. Who's this?
1: Unique.
0: Unique, where are you calling from?
1: Utah.
0: Unique from Utah. What are you doing tonight?
1: Chilling.
0: You sound like a very simple person.
1: Mm-hmm.
0: It doesn't take a lot to get you excited. Because right now you're very calm.
1: Yeah.
0: What would your reaction be right now if I gave you $1 million?
1: I'd be so excited.
0: Sounds like you're excited right now.
1: Yeah.
0: But I wouldn't know. All right, here's your song. Thanks for calling Liveline. Unique, which you definitely are.
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0: 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Hello, Liveline. Who's this?
1: Hello, Dave.
0: Hi, Dave. What do you want to hear?
1: My Girl.
0: My Girl by The Temptations?
1: I don't even know how many versions there are, or many people.
0: Funny enough, yeah, actually don't have any song called My Girl that we can play for you.
1: You don't? Okay, well, damn it. I just heard it on a program I was watching with that guy.
0: Oh.
1: All right, you got a Metallica song.
0: No, we don't play Metallica either. This is a pop station.
1: Okay, I thought you did. Okay.
0: Oh, sorry. Do you like Olivia Rodrigo or Ariana Grande?
1: Actually, hey, here's my go-to, Pink Pony Club.
0: Oh, Pink Pony Club by Chapel Roan.
1: Yeah,
0: all right, we'll get it on. Where are you calling from?
1: Down to Granger, Minnesota.
0: Thanks for calling Liveline. Have a great night.
1: You bet. You bet. You too. Thanks.

0: Liveline Throwback Thursday. My name's Mason. Thank you for being here tonight. Later on, we do a whole hour of throwbacks just like that. Some really good ones already coming in. If you have one, maybe 5, 10, 15, 20, even 25, 30 years ago, it just depends on the song, because some of them live on, like Iris by the Goo Goo Dolls, Baby Got Back, Ice Ice Baby, No Scrubs, Waterfalls, whatever you want to hear tonight, give us a call, tell us the story behind it, and then tomorrow, we go crazy with the Party Songs Weekend, 8-5 Live Line right now. That's 8-5 Live Line, welcome in.
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1: Chris Mack here to help you beat the books with Westwood One Sports. 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
14: Lows level off around 49 tonight under clear skies, northeasterly winds around 5 miles per hour. Mainly sunny skies.

0: skies tomorrow. Daytime highs approaching 80. Mainly cloudy skies expected tomorrow night. Chance of thunderstorms. Lows level off around 61. And that's your forecast. I'm weatherology meteorologist Paul Frombly. Get the latest weather updates online at MinnesotaDailyWeather.com. Right now, it's 72 degrees.
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0: I like, I like the Lumineers.
1: Oh.
0: And I like the song Stick Season.
1: Oh, so you kind of like folk music.
0: Yeah.
1: All right. Well, how about Orbiter by Noah Kahan? You like that one?
0: I love that one.
1: The really big song right now, because it's on his new album, and it's our 14th most requested song last night.
0: Really?
1: Yeah. What's your name?
0: That's wild. Tristan.
1: Where are you calling from, Tristan?
0: Thomaston, Georgia.
1: What's going on tonight?
0: Trying to keep myself in check, making sure that my anger doesn't get out of the way.
1: Oh, do you get angry pretty easily?
0: I do.
1: What kind of things upset you?
0: Man, these people and their driving skills... Oh my gosh, man, it's a huge thing.
1: That's not just you, that's everybody. We all hate bad drivers, even though most of us are.
0: Mm-hmm.
1: But then we act like we aren't the problem, it's everybody else.
0: I know, that's so true.
1: But like, I'm actually a good driver. You will never get behind me in traffic and think, oh, what's this guy doing? Because you'll never be waiting behind me. It's just not going to happen. I'm always at the front, I'm always way ahead, I'm always out of people's way.
0: Yeah, same here. I always go the speed limit. I try to not go over.
1: Oh, well, no, I speed a lot.
0: I don't have anybody unless I need to.
1: Well, as long as you have Liveline on your radio, you'll be a much better driver. Studies show. Thanks for calling Liveline.
0: Yep. Bye.

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1: Hello.
0: Oh, hello, live line.
1: Hi, can I request a song?
0: Yes, what would you like?
1: Can I request Everybody Talks by Neon Trees?
0: Wow, yeah, we played that for Who Sings It a few times too. It's a really good throwback.
1: Yeah.
0: And clearly you know who sings it. What's your name?
1: Star.
0: Star, where are you calling from?
1: Curly, Wisconsin.
0: And what's going on tonight?
1: Nothing, just heading home from volleyball.
0: Got any other big plans before summer officially ends?
1: Going to a Brewers game.
0: Oh, the Brewers, yeah! Last time I was at a Brewers game was 2 years ago.
1: Yeah.
0: And Snoop Dogg showed up.